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4: I'm meteorologist Jennifer Nairamore with KS95 Lake Area Forecast. Pretty clear out there as the night goes on. Our overnight low right at 65 degrees, and we're up to the low 90s by later on Tuesday. It'll be mostly sunny. Quick shot at showers, maybe a rumble of thunder Tuesday night, early Wednesday. Wednesday's high, mid to upper 80s. Some additional rounds of showers with thunderstorms showing up Wednesday night. Back to dry weather Thursday. For the time, temperature, and forecast anytime, call the KS95 weather phone at 378-2121.

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0: Morgan Wallen, Ben by now, Chris Matthews, good news by now. It's that time of your Monday where in Georgia, a principal, assistant principal, recently saved a student's life. Jaren was choking on a hamburger. Assistant principal Mary Payne leaps into action, sprints across the cafeteria. Heimlich's old Jaren. She says pure adrenaline just took over. Jaren, by the way, fine. And now he's been taught the virtues of properly chewing his food. Way to go, Mary, the hero assistant principal.
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0: 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We're just happy to be wrapping things up. It's a big end of Monday. We've got some Zach John King, a new song called Get to Drinking. You're going to like that one after Tucker Wetmore. 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

0: Morgan Wallen helping out Ella Langley on that one. I Can't Love You Anymore. Chris Matthews. Kane Brown celebrating being all coupled up. He got a woman. You got to live like you were dying. One of my all-time favorites from Tim McGraw. Up next.
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0: You got a woman there, Kane Brown, Chris Matthews, Whiskey Drink from Jason Aldean on the way, and new John Party completing that Boots trilogy. Can't get them boots off quick enough. Hang on.
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Rocky Mountain Low Corey Kent, Co Wetzel there, Chris Matthews here. Put your hands up. I mean, you know, whatever way is appropriate. New Jelly Roll is up at the Kenny Chesney.

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product placement from Bailey Zimmerman. Chris Matthews, just happy to be hanging out here, finishing things up. Zach tops out the sanity coming up after Megan Maroney.

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0: Carry On, Kenny Chesney, Chris Matthews. Got some Luke Bryan, new country from Luke coming up. That song, by the way, Country and She Knows It, was playing on repeat all last night in my head. I woke up singing it. Good song, but come on, Luke.
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seat, knowing that he couldn't have the toy till his nuggets were gone. A green traffic light turned straight to red. I hit my brakes and mumbled under my breath. His fries went a-flying and his orange drink covered his lap.

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0: That's Lauren Alaino with Chase Matthew. 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

0: 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The song is Get to Drinkin'. Tucker Wetmore right before that. I'm Rich Krieger. And coming up next, Stella Lefty.
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0: 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I'm Chase Matthew. 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

0: That's Stella Lefty with her song Boston. I'm Rich Krieger. And revealing swimwear is something we all take for granted. But at one time, a woman could be arrested for wearing a bikini. When the bikini debuted back in 1946, its reveal of the belly button sparked moral panic. Beaches banned the two-piece swimsuit. Beach inspectors patrolled coastlines armed with measuring tapes. They would fine and arrest any woman whose swimwear failed to meet strict mandatory modesty guidelines. On the way, Rodney Atkins.
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0: That's Luke Bryan, Country, and She Knows It. Rodney Atkins before that. I'm Rich Krieger. Another hour's worth of great country music on the way. We're going to kick it off with Dylan Scott.
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0: That's Dan and Shay with Say So. I'm Rich Krieger, and politics has its place, and the office ain't one of them. Workplace experts say you should not discuss politics at work because your enemies may use what you say against you later. Coming up, Luke Combs.
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4: Direct cattle markets were quiet Monday. Butcher hogs were $4 higher. I'm John Perkins with a Brownfield market update. You better build bigger bins. It's just a suggestion, but regardless, be ready to maximize your per acre profits with MX Series corn by Stein. Stein has yield. Soybeans and corn are up, watching a major crop tour get underway. Crude oil is higher Monday. September beans are up 23 and a quarter at 1201. November was 23 and a half higher at 1216. September corn is up 6 at 465. December was 6 and a quarter higher at 489 and a half. Live and feeder cattle were mixed, waiting for this week's direct trade to get defined. October live was down a dime at 218.77. December was up 2 at 218.40. September feeders were down $1.60 at 332.95. And hogs were mixed with cash business mixed during the session. December was down 2 cents at 81.72. And December lean was up 5 at 72.52. John Perkins, Brownfield.
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0: Bailey Zimmerman found a way to write and sing about his grandpa's Chevy Silverado. He doesn't say what year. I wonder if my grandpa's 88 GMC Sierra could be a song. Is GMC? 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
10: Home Depot reports earnings this morning, kicking off quarterly reports from big retailers. Louis Navalier of Navalier & Associates doesn't expect a big pullback, even though retail sales declined last month.
11: The only reason retail sales fell was Amazon Prime Day in June. So when we got to July, there was a bit of a hangover, and online sales dropped 2.2%. Gas station sales dropped with lower prices at the pump, and we look at, the apparel spending was up 1.9, even furniture spending was up 3/10, but bars and restaurants was up 0.5%, it's been up for 5 months in a row.
10: Also reporting today, buy now, pay later company Klarna Group and home builder Toll Brothers, also updates on the housing market for July. That's your Fox Business Report. I'm Jenny Coselda, invested in you.
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0: 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We, the judge and jury, find that those other stations are guilty of not playing good music. Yeah. Case dismissed.
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0: polls are just opening in much of Florida. I'm Dave Anthony, Fox News, where it's primary day and more progressives are trying to unseat more House Democrats.
1: Republican-led redistricting has changed congressional maps in Florida. So in the state's redrawn 20th congressional district, self-described Democratic socialist Elijah Manley is challenging longtime Democrat Debbie Wasserman Schultz. Manley spoke on Fox saying that ICE needs to change.
2: I'm not a supporter of open borders, but I'm also not a supporter of having an agency kidnapping Americans off the street like ICE has.
1: In the 25th congressional district, DSA-backed candidate Oliver Larkin is challenging Democratic Representative Jared Moskowitz.
0: That's Fox's Alex Hogan. It's also primary day in Wyoming and Alaska, where President Trump's urging voters to be careful, accusing Democrats of trying to trick people. Fox's Matt Finn explains.
3: Dan, Jay Sullivan is a retired teacher who's challenging sitting Republican Senator Dan S. Sullivan. The Alaska Democratic Party and the Mary Petola campaign have denied any involvement in the alleged scheme. Dan J. Sullivan says he's a pragmatic Republican and denies his campaign is a sham.
0: Petola is a former Democratic congresswoman trying to unseat Senator Sullivan. The top four candidates in today's primary advance to November when Alaska uses a ranked choice voting system. Another ship hit with a projectile in the Strait of Hormuz as Iran's top negotiator again insists the waterway will remain closed until the U.S. meets their conditions. President Trump insists that America controls the straits.
4: But they're not going to make the kind of a deal that I feel is necessary. Look, we're in there for one reason. Iran cannot have a nuclear weapon.
0: Opening statements are today in Oakland, California, under the social media trial. 29 states have sued Meta, accusing the company with Facebook and Instagram of making addictive platforms harming teenagers. Meta calls this allegation unsubstantiated. 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
6: Missouri Net News, I'm Matt Pilger. Today, one of two court cases affecting the November election ballot. Ashley Berg reports.
7: In Cole County Court, Secretary of State Denny Hoskins is being challenged by a group called Respect Missouri Voters. Hoskins did not allow a citizen's petition that seeks to protect the citizen petition process. His reasons: it must be about one subject and affecting one article of the Constitution to be legal. The secretary also denied another voter petition on constitutional grounds, and that case is Wednesday in the same court. Both of the ballot measures would challenge the priorities of the recent Republican majority legislature. The courts must have the issues settled by September 8th if there are changes to the ballot.
6: A 34-year-old Kansas man has died after drowning in the Elk River in McDonald County in southwest Missouri. The Missouri State Highway Patrol says the man became exhausted while swimming Saturday evening, went underwater, and did not resurface. He was pronounced dead yesterday by the McDonald County deputy coroner after recovery efforts. Troopers say he was not wearing a flotation device, and the death marks Troop D's 10th drowning of 2026. And mail delivery problems in Missouri may have affected some voters in St. Louis. KMOX reporter Maria Kina has the details.
8: St. Louis City residents had voting ballots they sent into the Board of Election Commissioners on time returned with a yellow stamp from the United States Postal Service saying the address is vacant. This is not an isolated incident. It has happened to more than one person in this last election. That means St. Louis City voters mailing in their ballots likely did not have their votes counted. The Board of Elections confirmed this has happened and should not have. KMOX has reached out to the USPS and have not had a reply.
6: This is Missouri Net.
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6: The University of Missouri has sold out season tickets for the 2026 football season. Single game tickets for the Florida homecoming game and the Texas matchup are also sold out. 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
13: Stacey Johnson, and this is your Lake Expo News Cut. A 12-year-old Camdenton student was recently honored for helping save her younger siblings during an apartment fire. Incoming 7th grader Kendra Pearson noticed smoke and flames from a charging hoverboard, closed the bedroom door to slow the spread, got everyone outside, and then warned neighbors. While a firefighter said her quick actions helped contain the fire until crews arrived. Kendra was recognized by the Camdenton Board of Education and Rolla Fire and Rescue. The Cannonball Run Sea Hag Poker Run hits the water next Thursday, August 27th at Captain Ron's in Sunrise Beach. Boaters will cruise the lake, make poker stops, and help raise money for local charities. Everyone who completes the run will also be entered for a chance to win a half-ounce gold coin from Dunkin' Diamonds. Registration's available through the Cannonball Run and Captain Ron's. Missouri deer hunters will see several rule changes this fall, including a lower buck limit for most non-residents and an earlier youth hunting weekend. The Missouri Department of Conservation has also removed the final antler point restrictions into the special CWD firearms portion and changed how mandatory CWD testing is scheduled. The department says the changes are meant to simplify the rules and respond to hunter feedback. This has been your Lake Expo News Cut. All this news and more at lakeexpo.com.
14: Thank you very much, Stacy, for that news update. Good morning. It is Tuesday, August 18th. I'm JT Gerlt. Glad to have you along. Weather forecast for the Lake Erie. It's not going to be bad. It's going to be a little warmer than it was yesterday, though. Mostly sunny today. High near 91. Tonight, showers and thunderstorms likely, mainly overnight. There's a 90% chance of rain, up to a quarter of an inch of rain, low around 70. Then Wednesday, a 60% chance of rain, scattered showers and thunderstorms, high of 87. Thursday, mostly sunny, high 83. The extended forecast, Friday through Monday, partly cloudy, highs near 85, lows around 65. Lake of the Ozarks level this morning is 659.2. Lake surface water temperature 85. Osage River level is 551.8. Minimum generation at Bagnell Dam. And Truman Lake is 705.7. Sunrise this morning coming up at 628. Sunset tonight will be at 803. The low yesterday was 65 and the high was 82. Our normal low is 67 and our normal high is 87. So we were just a little bit below normal for our highs and lows yesterday. The record low for this date was 55 degrees in 2008, and the record high was 107 in 1936. The barometric pressure this morning is 30.11 inches and falling. We have a southwest wind under 5 miles per hour. Humidity is 97%. And a very nice morning, 63 degrees at the Lakes Weather Center, KS95.
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1: That's Cody Johnson on KS95 at the Lake of the Ozarks and horseback. It is 6:19. I'm JT Grolt. Glad to be back with you on a Tuesday morning. Spent a large part of the day yesterday at the Missouri State Fair in Sedalia. Saw some of our listeners and friends and everybody was enjoying a beautiful day at the Missouri State Fair. I got to go across the street and see the flag retreat ceremony. Governor Mike Kehoe was there for that ceremony. And I got to shoot a video, had some fun outside our broadcast trailer there at the fairgrounds with asking some folks about what they know about the state of Missouri. And the video for that is up on our Facebook page if you'd like to go see it. I mean, questions like, do you know what the state bird is and what the state animal is and which is the biggest city in the state of Missouri by population? Now, I'm going to say after when I was researching this, I really probably thought it was St. Louis, but it is Kansas City. So you can go see the video on our Facebook page, the fun stuff from the Missouri State Fair yesterday. We're going to be giving away State Fair tickets again today. We'll talk about that a little bit later on. The weather forecast for the lake area, mostly sunny today, high near 91. Tonight, showers and thunderstorms likely, mainly overnight, low around 70. There's a 90% chance of rain tonight. Wednesday, scattered showers and thunderstorms, high 87. Mostly sunny on Thursday, a high of 83, and partly sunny on Friday with a high of 85. 63 degrees at the Lakes Weather Center, KS95.
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9: 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Actors Martin Mull and Patrick Swayze were both born on this day, and Ringo Starr became the Beatles' drummer on this day in 1962. If you have school-age kids or grandkids, you're busy stocking up on pencils, notebooks, and other supplies. But one of the most important things a child needs to make a successful back-to-school adjustment can't be bought in a store. It's a good sleep routine. 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Start by waking your late sleeper up a little bit earlier each day. By the time school starts, they'll be up and at 'em, rested and ready when the school bell rings. 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

0: 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It is 6:30. Got a Fox News update coming up next.
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3: News, I'm Gianna Gelosi. It's primary day in Alaska, Florida, Wyoming, and Alaska. It's a tale of two Dan Sullivans.
4: Dan J. Sullivan is a retired teacher who's challenging sitting Republican Senator Dan S. Sullivan. Dan J. Sullivan claims his campaign is for real, but he's being accused of running simply to confuse voters.
3: It's Fox's Matt Finn in Florida, Democratic Socialist on the ballot.
5: In South Florida, the 25th Congressional District, DSA-backed candidate Oliver Larkin is challenging Democratic Representative Jared Moskowitz, making immigration enforcement a central issue. And in Florida's redrawn 20th Congressional District, self-described Democratic Socialist Elijah Manley is challenging longtime Democrat Debbie Wasserman Schultz.
3: Fox's Alex Hogan opening statements today in a federal case accusing Meta of deliberately making Facebook and Instagram addicted to children. 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
6: I'm Liz Klayman, and this is the Fox Business Report.
7: Home Depot is holding up. 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Sales were up 1.7%. People weren't shopping at Home Depot as often, but were paying more per visit. Home Depot shares are up more than 1.5%. Costco wants to sell you a Medicare plan. The Wall Street Journal says Costco will work with Scan Group

0: a nonprofit insurer. It's planning to offer Medicare Advantage and a Medicare supplement. JetBlue shares are narrowly higher this morning after sinking 7% yesterday. Analysts at Seaport Research lowered expectations for JetBlue, saying it will be impacted by higher jet fuel prices. They say JetBlue is dealing with debt. That's your Fox Business Report. I'm Jenny Cosola, invested in you.
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6: Good morning. It is 6:35. I'm JT Gerlt with the KS95 News Update. It is 63 degrees. It's going to be a little warmer today with a high near 91. We'll get the details of the forecast following the news. A 72-year-old Eldon woman suffered minor injuries in a one-vehicle crash Monday afternoon on Highway 52 east of Church Road in Morgan County. The Highway Patrol says her Ford Escape traveled off the road and struck a ditch. She was taken by ambulance to Lake Regional Hospital for treatment. Today is $2 Tuesday at the Missouri State Fair with special deals and a chance to help feed hungry Missourians. Fairgoers can donate two non-perishable food items or $2 to Feeding Missouri for $2 admission. Hundreds of Missouri FFA students are also packing meals as a part of a drive to provide 250,000 meals this year. Some of the food collected during food drives by the Missouri 4-H Club members. A ribbon cutting for the first Safe Haven baby box in the Lake of the Ozarks area is set for Wednesday morning at 10 a.m. at the Mid-County Fire Protection District in Camdenton. The box provides a safe, anonymous place to surrender newborns under Missouri's Safe Haven law. And the gathering of juggalos begins Wednesday at Mother Nature's Riverfront Retreat near Max Creek in Camden County. The four-day festival runs through Sunday and features Insane Clown Posse, Tech N9ne, and Vanilla Ice. Four-day tickets start at almost $300. The festival was previously held in 2014 in Kaiser. KS95 News Time is 6:37. We'll have more details on these stories following Fox News at 7 o'clock.
7: This is meteorologist Dan Holliday with your KS95 Lake Area forecast. If you're headed to the State Fair, mostly sunny and humid with a high temperature in the low 90s, our heat index 95 to 100. Scattered thunderstorms may move in after midnight, to low near 70, and occasional rain, a few thunderstorms during the morning tomorrow. It'll be cloudy the rest of the day with a high 84. For the time, temperature, and forecast anytime, call the KS95 weather phone at 378-2121.

white T-top Jack in her cherry coat town. 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

0: KS95, the Lake of the Ozarks Country Station. That is Morgan Wallen, and don't we? It is 6:51. Coming up in just a bit, we'll get to Missouri Nats sports. Friday night, we've got high school football here on KS95. 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And then Saturday, it's preseason Chiefs football. The Chiefs at the Tampa Bay Buccaneers Friday evening, 5 o'clock on KS95.
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5: Missouri Nats Sports. Good morning. I'm Tim Fisher. We'll start with Major League Baseball, where the St. Louis Cardinals split a doubleheader with the Cincinnati Reds yesterday, picking up a win in the opener 2-1 before dropping the nightcap in 10 innings by the final count of 6-5. The Cardinals and Reds play game 3 of their 5-game series tonight. 5:40 first pitch from Great American Ballpark. Kyle Leahy gets the start against Andrew Abbott. The Kansas City Royals offense exploded in a 9-5 victory over the Athletics at Kauffman Stadium in their series opener last night. The Royals and A's play game 2 of their series tonight, 6:40 first pitch. Daniel Lynch gets the start against Jack Perkins. To football, where the Kansas City Chiefs back on the training camp practice field at St. Joe's yesterday. The Chiefs will be back on the practice field again today as just 3 practices remain at St. Joseph's. I'm Tim Fisher, Missouri Nut Sports.
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0: It is 6:55, and the weather forecast for the Lake Area brought to you by the Morgan County Health Center in Versailles. School will be back in session soon, and the Morgan County Health Center reminds parents and students that safety starts with everyone. 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And remember, if your child is sick, keep them at home to prevent the spread of illness. The Morgan County Health Center in Versailles wishes everyone a safe and healthy, successful school year. And most of our area schools getting started next week, Monday, Tuesday, and Wednesday. Start date for most of the area schools next week. Weather forecast for the Lake Area is going to be a little warmer today, mostly sunny, high near 91. Tonight, showers and thunderstorms likely mainly overnight, low around 70. There's a 90% chance of rain. We could get up to a quarter of an inch of rain tonight. Tomorrow, scattered showers and thunderstorms, 60% chance of rain, high of 87. Thursday, mostly sunny, high 83. The extended forecast Friday through Monday will be partly cloudy, highs near 85 and lows around 65. Lake of the Ozarks level is 659.2. Lake surface water temperature, 85. Osage River level is 551.8. Minimum generation again today at Bagnell Dam. And Truman Lake is 705.7. It is 63 degrees at the Lakes Weather Center, KS95. 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
0: Got a news update coming up next, and later this morning, I'm going to have a couple of chances for you to win tickets to the Missouri State Fair. We've got tickets for Thursday night's concert. It is Nate Smith, Thursday night at the Missouri State Fair. 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
14: I'm Dave Anthony, Fox News. That's what President Trump is telling voters in Alaska on primary day, warning them not to back an imposter in a Senate race with about a dozen candidates.
15: Two of them are named Dan Sullivan. Dan J. Sullivan, a retired teacher, and incumbent Republican Senator Dan S. Sullivan, who is seeking a third term. And President Trump is up early this morning, already posting online, Alaska Be careful. Vote for the real Dan Sullivan today.
14: Fox's Alex Hogan. The other Dan Sullivan insists his campaign is not a sham. Among those also trying to unseat Senator Dan Sullivan, former Democratic Congresswoman Mary Peltola, the top four in today's primary advanced to November. There are also primaries in Wyoming and Florida, where Democratic Socialists are challenging two more House Democrats. Oliver Larkin hoping to unseat Congressman Jared Moskowitz, making immigration enforcement a big issue.
13: What it does is it endangers us. We do not need ICE to keep our communities safe.
14: In California, there's a special election to replace ex-Democratic Congressman Eric Swalwell. And the winner will be a Democrat. Aisha Wahab and Melissa Hernandez advanced in a June runoff to primary to today's runoff. Meanwhile, Fox's Todd Pyro has an update on a Swalwell controversy.
16: Swalwell admitted to FBI agents that he had, quote, physical relations with suspected Chinese intel operative Christine Fang on a, quote, handful of occasions.
14: Though the ex-congressman is not facing any charges in that.
16: All of this unfolding months after Swalwell resigned from Congress and dropped his run for California governor after unrelated allegations of rape and sexual assault.
14: Still no end in sight to the conflict with Iran, which again this morning insists the Strait of Hormuz will remain closed for shipping the day after President Trump insisted.
17: We have total control over the Strait. Now, they can be a nuisance. They can put a mine in the water, and people don't like having mines hit their billion-dollar ships.
14: Another ship was hit with another projectile today going through the strait. 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
14: At least 13 Ukrainians are dead in another Russian bombardment hitting different areas, while Ukraine counterattacks, again launching almost 800 drones deep inside Russia, and they're angry in Moscow over where some of those drones are coming from.
19: British-made drones have been used by Ukraine in attacks on Russia, and now Russia is warning the UK. London's actions, it says, will inevitably carry consequences for which it will have to answer. The UK's Ministry of Defence says Britain stands shoulder to shoulder with Ukraine and is committed to giving Kyiv what it needs to defend itself. The drones in question have been used against military and industrial targets inside Russia. The attacks on sites including oil refineries and online retailer warehouses are said to have caused almost $50 billion worth of damage. Jonathan Savage, Fox News.
14: We're learning more about Hayden Panettiere's death.
20: Law enforcement sources tell TMZ that a friend of the 36-year-old actress found her unresponsive in an apartment in Greenville, South Carolina, and called 911. Panettiere was pronounced dead at the apartment. TMZ reports that Narcan was found at the scene. Officials have not confirmed her cause of death yet. She's known for her star roles in Nashville, Heroes, Remember the Titans, and much more. She also detailed the challenges she faced in a memoir, including addiction, domestic abuse.
14: That's Fox's Christina Coleman. And while potential overdose is being investigated, a drug bust at Penn State. 13 current or former students facing charges.
21: Pennsylvania Attorney General Dave Sunday says the operation involved large quantities of cocaine being brought from New York and Philadelphia, then allegedly cut, packaged, and distributed to students. Two alleged ringleaders remain at the center of the investigation, including 24-year-old Agostino Abitiello, who's still at large.
14: That's Fox's Ted Linder. On Wall Street, stock futures are falling before today's trading. I'm Dave Anthony, and this is Fox News.
0: Good morning. It is 7:05. I'm JT Gerlt with the KS95 News Update. It is 63 degrees and it's going to be mostly sunny today, high near 91. I'll get the details of the Lake Area weather forecast following the news. A 72-year-old Eldon woman was injured in a one-vehicle crash Monday afternoon on Highway 52 east of Church Road in Morgan County. The Missouri State Highway Patrol says the woman was driving a Ford Escape westbound when the vehicle traveled off the right side of the roadway and struck a ditch. She suffered minor injuries and was transported by ambulance to Lake Regional Hospital. Today is $2 Tuesday at the Missouri State Fair in Sedalia with special deals and a chance to help feed hungry Missourians. Fairgoers can donate at least two non-perishable food items or $2 to Feeding Missouri and receive a coupon for $2 admission. Donations are being accepted outside the Centennial Gate ticket booth. Hundreds of Missouri FFA students will also pack meals as a part of the drive to feed kids with the goal of providing 250,000 meals this year. Some of the food was collected during food drives by Missouri 4-H clubs. Most carnival rides are $2 today with additional specials at select vendors. Tonight, the Hendrix Zebra, Camel, Ostrich, Emu, and Duck races are at 6 o'clock in the new Parson Arena, followed by Three Dog Night and Little River Band at the Grandstand at 7:30. A ribbon cutting and dedication ceremony for the first Safe Haven baby box in the Lake of the Ozarks area is set for Wednesday morning at 10. The box is located at the Mid-County Fire Protection District in Camdenton. The box provides a secure, anonymous, and temperature-controlled place for parents to safely surrender newborns up to 45 days old under Missouri's Safe Haven law. This is the 14th Safe Haven baby box in Missouri. A second box is planned later this year at Lake Ozark Fire Protection District. And the Gathering of Juggalos is coming to Camden County this week. The four-day festival begins Wednesday at Mother Nature's Riverfront Retreat near Max Creek and runs through Sunday. Fans of Insane Clown Posse and other performers, including Tech N9ne and Vanilla Ice, are expected to attend. Four-day tickets start at $295. The festival was previously held in 2014 in Kaiser. KS95 News Time is 7:08. News this morning brought to you by the United Pentecostal Church of Versailles.
1: Micah 6:8. He asked the question, "What does the Lord require of you?" Micah understood that his culture was full of idolatry, immorality, and outright rebellion. Yet God was rich in mercy and full of grace and requires us to walk humbly before him. He answers the question in verse 8 that God requires us to do justly, love mercy, walk humbly with your God. Mercy is defined as not getting what we deserve. Grace is getting what we don't deserve. To walk humbly means without a prideful attitude. Paul wrote, "Let nothing be done through selfish ambition or conceit, but in lowliness of mind, let each esteem other better than himself." Micah said to walk humbly before God and others, and walk refers to how we live our lives. Call 378-5301 or visit the United Pentecostal Church, 105 West Cleveland in Versailles. We're closer to Jesus coming.
2: Missouri Net News, I'm Matt Pilger. A 34-year-old Kansas man has died after drowning in the Elk River in McDonald County in southwest Missouri. The Missouri State Highway Patrol says the man became exhausted while swimming Saturday evening, went underwater, and did not resurface. He was pronounced dead yesterday by the McDonald County deputy coroner after recovery efforts. Troopers say he was not wearing a flotation device, and the death marks Troop D's 10th drowning of 2026. Today, one of two court cases affecting the November election ballot. Ashley Byrd reports.
22: In Cole County Court, Secretary of State Denny Hoskins is being challenged by a group called Respect Missouri Voters. Hoskins did not allow a citizen's petition that seeks to protect the citizen petition process. His reasons, it must be about one subject and affecting one article of the Constitution to be legal. The secretary also denied another voter petition on constitutional grounds, and that case is Wednesday in the same court. Both of the ballot measures would challenge the priorities of the recent Republican majority legislature. The courts must have the issues settled by September 8th if there are changes to the ballot.
2: And mail delivery problems in Missouri may have affected some voters in St. Louis. KMOX reporter Maria Kina has the details.
5: St. Louis City residents had voting ballots they sent into the Board of Election Commissioners on time returned with a yellow stamp from the United States Postal Service saying the address is vacant. This is not an isolated incident. It has happened to more than one person in this last election. That means St. Louis City voters mailing in their ballots likely did not have their votes counted. The Board of Elections confirmed this has happened and should not have. KMOX has reached out to the USPS and have not had a reply.
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6: The first Safe Haven baby box in Camden County will be officially dedicated during a ribbon-cutting ceremony tomorrow in Camdenton. 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
0: 48-year-old Jill Renee Logan of Coal Camp died August 12th at her home. Funeral services for Jill Logan will be today at 11 at St. Paul's Lutheran Church in Coal Camp. Burial will be in Memorial Cemetery near Coal Camp. Memorials are suggested to Benton County Hospice or Dream Factory and Kara Fox Funeral Home in Coal Camp. 79-year-old Carl Lewis Fichy of Versailles died August 14th at his home. A celebration of Carl Fichy's life will be held at a later date. Cremation arrangements are under the direction of the Kidwell Garber Funeral Home of Versailles. 76-year-old Debbie Davenport of Eldon died August 14th at SSM St. Mary's Medical Center in Jefferson City. A memorial visitation for Debbie Davenport will be held Wednesday from 10 to noon at Phillips Funeral Home of Eldon. A private family burial will be held at Spring Garden Cemetery in Eugene at a later date. 72-year-old Michael James Boehner died August 11th at University of Missouri Hospital in Columbia. Rosary will be Wednesday at 7 at St. John's Catholic Church in Boehner, with a visitation beginning at 7:30. Memorial services for Michael James Boehner will be held Thursday at 10 at St. John's Catholic Church. Burial will be in the St. John's Catholic Cemetery. Memorials are suggested to the Cemetery Fund in care of the Fox Funeral Home in Coal Camp. 79-year-old Arthur H. Bonney of Lake Ozark died July 31st at his home. Visitation for Arthur Bonney will be held Thursday at 4 with full military honors at 4:15 at Osage National Golf Course. Arrangements are under the direction of the Hedges Scott Millard Funeral Home of Osage Beach. 14-year-old Aiden Bud Ray Bradley of Rocky Mount died August 15th. Visitation will be Friday from 4 until 6 at First Assembly of God Church in Camdenton, with funeral services at 6. Memorials are suggested to the First Assembly of God Church in Camdenton. Arrangements are under the direction of the Hedges Scott Millard Funeral Homes of Osage Beach. 75-year-old Bruce Everett Nichols of California died August 14th. Visitation will be Friday from 5 to 7 at Bowling Cantrell Funeral Home in California. A celebration of life for Bruce Nichols will be held Saturday at 11 at Lebanon Baptist Church in McGurk. Burial will be in the Old Lebanon Cemetery. Memorials are suggested to Old Lebanon Cemetery Association, the Montauk County Historical Society, or the First Baptist Church Children's Department in care of Bowling Cantrell Funeral Service of California. 71-year-old William Bill Taggart Jr. of California died August 14th. Visitation for Bill Taggart Jr. will be held Thursday, August 27th from 11 to noon at Bowling Cantrell Funeral Home in California, followed by memorial service at noon. Memorials are suggested to the California Nutrition Center. 85-year-old Frank A. Loven of Barnett died August 12th at Good Shepherd Care Center in Versailles. A celebration of life for Frank Loven will be held Saturday, August 29th from 1 to 4 at Rolling Hills Country Club in Versailles. Please wear your favorite golf attire or Royals or Chiefs gear. Memorials are suggested to the Rolling Hills Country Club. Cremation arrangements are under the direction of the Kidwell Garber Funeral Home of Versailles. 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
0: It is going to be a little warmer today than it was yesterday. Mostly sunny, high near 91. Tonight, showers and thunderstorms likely, mainly overnight. There's a 90% chance of rain, low around 70. Wednesday, scattered showers and thunderstorms, a high of 87. And Thursday and Friday will be mostly sunny with highs near 85. It is 63 degrees at the Lakes Weather Center, KS95. Weather forecast brought to you by Jacob Seidel of the Edward Jones office in Versailles.
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0: Bailey Zimmerman on KS95 at the Lake of the Ozarks and Chevy Silverado. Colton got to see him opening night of the Missouri State Fair. Said he did an excellent job. Got another concert coming up, country concert coming up for you Thursday night. Nate Smith will be performing. We've got some tickets to see Nate Smith we're going to be giving away. I'll give some of those away later this hour here on KS95. Yesterday, had a chance to spend some time at the Missouri State Fair. I was helping our broadcast partners at our sister stations, The Bar in Warrensburg, Power 97 in Sedalia, and Hometown Country KDRO. They have a broadcast location right in front of the grandstand across from the Budweiser stage. And so we were there broadcasting yesterday, and I had a chance to ask some folks some questions. I've got a video of this on my Facebook page. It is worth watching the video just to see their reactions. But I got some gentlemen to answer some questions about Missouri.
1: What's your name?
2: Jaron Kyle.
1: Jaron, where are you from?
2: Colquitt, Missouri.
1: And how old are you?
2: 15.
1: Do you think you know a lot about the state of Missouri?
2: I might.
1: All right, well, let's start. What is Missouri's nickname?
2: Ooh, the Show Me State.
1: Very good, very good. Do you know Missouri's bird?
2: The cardinal or the bluebird?
1: Yes, it's the cardinal or the bluebird.
2: The cardinal.
1: It is the bluebird. I'm sorry. Where are you from?
2: Colquitt.
1: And what's Colquitt's the mascot?
2: The bluebird.
1: Okay, I was just checking. Ron, where are you from?
3: Oklahoma.
1: Oklahoma. What are you doing here at the Missouri State Fair?
3: Just truck and tractor pull.
1: Truck and tractor pull. All right, well, I've got some questions for you about the state of Missouri, okay?
3: Okay.
1: All right. What is the capital of Missouri?
3: Jeff City.
1: Jeff City. All right. What Missouri city is largest by population?
3: Kansas City.
1: Kansas City. That's right. 521,000. Good job. What is Missouri's nickname?
3: Show Me State.
1: Show Me State. What is the Missouri State bird?
3: Cardinal.
1: No, save your first answer.
3: Blue Jay.
1: No, Bluebird.
3: Oh, Bluebird.
1: Bluebird. That's all right. What is the Missouri State animal?
3: It ought to be deer.
1: It ought to be deer. It's not. It is a mule.
3: Mule.
1: Mule. Yeah.
4: Bradley Shen.
1: And you are?
4: CEO of the Missouri Corn Growers Association.
1: All right. You know a little bit about Missouri.
4: I do.
1: All right. Here we go. Who is the governor of Missouri?
4: Mike Kehoe.
1: Who is the lieutenant governor?
4: David Wassinger.
1: Very good. Who was the lieutenant governor who became governor in 2018?
4: Mike Parson.
1: That's right. Exactly. What is Missouri's largest city by population?
4: St. Louis.
1: Kansas City.
3: Oh,
1: 521,000 to 278,000. And what is the state animal? Long ears.
4: Oh, yeah. Mule.
1: That's right. That's right. And what is the state crop?
4: Corn. Of course.
0: All right. Thanks, those guys, for helping me out at the Missouri State Fair yesterday. We had a lot of fun. Colton is going to be out at the fair tomorrow, broadcasting live. And we're going to be giving away Nate Smith tickets coming up in a few minutes here on KS95.
5: News. I'm CJ Papa. President Trump insists the U.S. controls the Strait of Hormuz, but Qatar's foreign ministry spokesperson says an agreement over the waterway would make it much easier to resume the U.S.-Iran talks. Primary day in Alaska, Republican incumbent Senator Dan S. Sullivan on the ballot with Dan J. Sullivan, a self-described Republican. President Trump posting earlier on Truth Social.
6: Alaska, be careful. Vote for the real Dan Sullivan today. Through me, he's brought hundreds of billions of dollars back to your state. So the race also includes former Congresswoman Democrat Mary Peltola. All candidates appear on the same ballot, and the four who receive the most votes will then go on to qualify for the ranked vote in the midterms.
5: That is Fox's Alex Hogan reporting. The polls close at midnight Eastern. 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
7: I'm Liz Klayman, and this is the Fox Business Report.
8: 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Sales were up 1.7%. 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

0: 5.5%. Costco wants to sell you a Medicare plan. The Wall Street Journal says Costco will work with Scan Group, a nonprofit insurer. It's planning to offer Medicare Advantage and a Medicare supplement. JetBlue shares are narrowly higher this morning after sinking 7% yesterday. Analysts at Seaport Research lowered expectations for JetBlue, saying it will be impacted by higher jet fuel prices. They say JetBlue is dealing with debt. That's your Fox Business Report. I'm Jenny Coselda, invested in you.
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2: Stacey Johnson, and this is your Lake Expo News Cut. A 12-year-old Camden student was recently honored for helping save her younger siblings during an apartment fire. Incoming 7th grader Kendra Pearson noticed smoke and flames from a charging hoverboard, closed the bedroom door to slow the spread, got everyone outside, and then warned neighbors. Rolla firefighters said her quick actions helped contain the fire until crews arrived. Kendra was recognized by the Camden Board of Education and Rolla Fire and Rescue. The Cannonball Run Sea Hag Poker Run hits the water next Thursday, August 27th at Captain Ron's in Sunrise Beach. Boaters will cruise the lake, make poker stops, and help raise money for local charities. Everyone who completes the run will also be entered for a chance to win a half-ounce gold coin from Dunkin' Diamonds. Registration is available through the Cannonball Run and Captain Ron's. Missouri deer hunters will see several rule changes this fall, including a lower buck limit for most non-residents and an earlier youth hunting weekend. The Missouri Department of Conservation has also removed the final antler point restrictions into the special CWD firearms portion and changed how mandatory CWD testing is scheduled. The department says the changes are meant to simplify the rules and respond to hunter feedback. This has been your Lake Expo News Cut. All this news and more at lakeexpo.com.
3: All right, thank you very much, Stacy, for that news update. It is 7:36, and it is Tuesday, August the 18th. What's on the calendar? Today is National Fajita Day. So whether you prefer chicken, steak, or veggies, this is the day to enjoy some sizzling goodies of a fajita. It is also World Breast Cancer Research Day, a day to support and recognize the importance of research in finding a cure for breast cancer. And it is National Couples Day. Celebrate love and partnership today. Those are some of the things on the calendar today. What else we got making news? We keep talking about Ella Langley because she keeps making historic news. Chosen, Texas is number one on the Billboard Hot 100 again. Billboard reported August 18th that the song has now spent 18 weeks at number one, extending its record-setting run for a country song. Dolly Parton missed another Dollywood appearance after her doctor advised her not to travel because of dehydration and dizziness. In an update reported last week, Dolly said she's doing better, continues to work on several projects, including her Broadway musical. Reba McEntire is eventually going to get married. She says her wedding to her fiancé Rex Lynn could become a 3 or 4 day celebration at their farm. The couple continues to delay the wedding because of their busy schedules, but Reba says, you know, when it's time, it's going to be a big old party. Also, 30 lions and tigers have begun a major rescue from a shuttered zoo in Argentina. They are headed to animal sanctuaries in South Africa and Colorado. The move gives the animals a chance at better care and natural surroundings after years of really bad, poor conditions. And smart glasses are facing bans in the United Kingdom. Popular venues across the UK are now banning smart glasses to protect customer privacy. Courts and parts of cruise ships already restrict the technology. The pub chain Wetherspoons is now telling customers to turn off their cameras at 800 locations. Tom Martin founded the pub chain and said the glasses enable secret surveillance. Martin said the devices breach the general code against filming people without permission. Jeremy King owns several high-end London restaurants and is also urging diners to remove the glasses. He says, "I would never knowingly allow any invasion of our guests' privacy other than with the eyes we were born with." So yeah, the smart glasses starting to see some pushback now. It is 7:39. The Lake Area weather forecast is next.
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8: This is meteorologist Dan Holliday with your KS95 Lake Area forecast. If you're headed to the state fair, mostly sunny and humid with a high temperature in the low 90s, our heat index 95 to 100. Scattered thunderstorms may move in after midnight, low near 70, and occasional rain, a few thunderstorms during the morning tomorrow. It'll be cloudy the rest of the day with a high 84. For the time, temperature, and forecast anytime, call the KS95 weather phone at 378-2121.
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All right, promise you a chance to win some tickets to the Missouri State Fair. 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Caller number five. We'll send you the Missouri State Fair Thursday night. 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

0: KS95, the Lake of the Ozarks Country Station. That is Hardy and MacArthur, along with Eric Church, Morgan Wallen, Tim McGraw. Congratulations to Tyler. He won tickets to see Nate Smith Thursday night at the Missouri State Fair in Sedalia. We've got more tickets to give away. I'll have another pair of tickets next hour. Paige and Colton will have tickets to give away today as well. 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We'll stick their name on the list.
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0: We've got high school football coming up for you Friday night. It is Jamboree Week. The Versailles Tigers will host a Jamboree Friday night beginning at 5:45. And Saturday at 5, it's the Chiefs and the Tampa Bay Buccaneers in preseason football on KS95.
6: With Sabrina on Sports, good morning. I'm Tim Fisher. We'll start with Major League Baseball, where the St. Louis Cardinals split a doubleheader with the Cincinnati Reds yesterday, picking up a win in the opener 2-1 before dropping the nightcap in 10 innings by the final count of 6-5. Six Cardinals pitchers combined for the win in Game 1, which left the bullpen short in Game 2. Skipper Ali Marmol.
7: We unloaded in the first game. I think it gives us the best chance to take that one in a one-run game, but you go into Game 2, obviously short.
6: The Cardinals and Reds play Game 3 of their five-game series tonight. 5:40 first pitch from Great American Ballpark. Kyle Leahy gets the start against Andrew Mabbitt. The Kansas City Royals offense exploded in a 9-5 victory over the Athletics at Kauffman Stadium in their series opener last night. The Athletics would get on the board in the top of the first on a solo homer, but the Royals offense would respond. 3 in the first, 2 in the second, 1 in the third. Michael Wacha went on to the victory, giving up 4 earned over 5 innings.
8: You know, the offense came up, picked me up, you know, right there from the jump, you know, that bottom of the first. Answered back with a 3 spot and then, you know, kept on adding on the rest of the night.
6: The Royals and A's play Game 2 of their series tonight. 6:40 first pitch. Daniel Lynch gets the start against Jack Perkins. To football, where the Kansas City Chiefs back on the training camp practice field in St. Joe's yesterday. For head coach Andy Reid, too many penalties continue to be on his mind from the preseason opener on Saturday.
9: Obviously, the 5 holding calls and the 5 illegal procedure penalties, you can't have those. I mean, it's just that discipline. You got to be more disciplined than that. And so we go back and we keep stressing that.
6: The Chiefs will be back on the practice field again today as just 3 practices remain in St. Joseph's. I'm Tim Fisher, Missouri Nut Sports.
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0: All right, we've got one local anniversary on our list today. A happy 69th wedding anniversary to Jay and Susie Yoder. Happy anniversary and congratulations. Also on the birthday list today, director Roman Polanski is 93 today. Actor, comedian, and producer Dennis Leary is 69 today. Actress Madeline Stowe is 68. Actor Christian Slater is 57 today. Actor Edward Norton is 57 today. Adam Sandberg, the comedian, he was on Saturday Night Live in Brooklyn Nine-Nine. He's 48 today. So those are some of the folks on the birthday list today. Our birthdays brought to you by Rogers Heating and Air in Eldon.
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0: 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It is going to be mostly sunny today, high near 91. Then tonight, showers and thunderstorms likely, mainly overnight. There's a 90% chance of rain, low around 70. Wednesday, a 60% chance of rain, scattered showers and thunderstorms, high 87. Thursday, mostly sunny, high 83. An extended forecast Friday through Monday, partly cloudy, highs near 85, lows around 65. Lake of the Ozarks level is 659.2. Lake surface water temperature is 85. The Osage River level is 551.8. Minimum generation at Bagnell Dam and Truman Lake is 705.7. The barometric pressure this morning is 30.12 inches and steady. We have a south wind under 5 miles per hour. Humidity is 98%. It is 68 degrees at the Lakes Weather Center, KS95. 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
20: Social media is on trial again. I'm Dave Anthony, Fox News. In particular, Meta, the owner of Facebook and Instagram.
21: The question is whether Meta knew something that users didn't. In other words, saying one thing in public, but something else in private.
20: Fox Business Network's Ashley Webster. 29 states have sued Meta, and attorneys general from four lead the case in court in Oakland. California's AG claims Meta has helped fuel a mental health crisis in children.
21: Meta is accused of designing platforms that are addictive. The tech company denies any wrongdoing. Also arguing that social media addiction is not an officially recognized psychiatric diagnosis.
20: The states want changes at Meta and damages that could top $1 trillion. Meta already lost cases related to harming teens in California and New Mexico, ordered to pay more than $900 million. Another ship hit by another projectile in the Strait of Hormuz today as Iran again insists the waterway remains closed. President Trump insists the strait's open and the U.S. controls it. Meanwhile, Fox's Trey Yingst reports from Tel Aviv there's new U.S. Israel tension.
22: Israel launched strikes against a Syrian airbase overnight, prompting U.S. Ambassador Tom Barrack to release a statement saying we are deeply concerned. He went on to say an unnecessary escalation that does not advance regional stability. Now, I spoke with a senior Israeli official about these reports, and they responded saying highly sensitive intelligence was shared with the United States in advance.
20: It's primary day in Wyoming and Florida, where Democratic Socialists are challenging two more House Democrats, Elijah Manley, running against Congresswoman Debbie Wasserman Schultz.
23: I'm not a supporter of open borders, but I'm also not a supporter of having an agency kidnapping Americans off the street like ICE has.
20: There are also primaries in Alaska. President Trump's warning voters to be careful of an imposter. A retired teacher named Dan Sullivan is one of the 15 candidates challenging GOP Senator Dan Sullivan. Republicans use Democrats are trying to trick voters. 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
1: Missouri Net News, I'm Matt Pilger. A 34-year-old Kansas man has died after drowning in the Elk River in McDonald County in southwest Missouri. The Missouri State Highway Patrol says the man became exhausted while swimming Saturday evening, went underwater, and did not resurface. Missouri's 14th Safe Haven Baby Box is set to open in central Missouri's Camden County tomorrow. State Representative Jeff Vernetti.
2: Probably around $20,000, and I split that up amongst three different local businesses.
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0: 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On our calendar, Red Cross is urging eligible donors of all blood types to give blood or platelets as a national blood crisis continues. Blood drive is happening Wednesday from 1 to 6 at St. Paul Lutheran Church in California. 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If you have Parkinson's or a related condition, you are a caregiver, you're welcome to attend, bring a dish, and connect with others. Food for Morgan County will be distributing food at their building, 305 West Newton Versailles, Thursday from 10 until 2. 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The Versailles Police Auxiliary is collecting donations to fill a patrol car and support Morgan County R2 teachers. They are collecting donations of individually packaged, non-perishable snacks and drinks to help stock teacher lounges throughout the district. Through Thursday, donations can be dropped off from 8 to 4 at the Versailles Police Department or Versailles City Hall. For more information, call 539-2580. 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The Tipton Farmers and Sportsmen Club on Highway W between Fortuna and Latham is having their 24th annual Fry Fest Friday from 4:30 to 7:30. Fried catfish and boiled shrimp dinners will be served. Adult tickets are $15 in advance and $16 at the door. Children 6 to 12, $7 in advance and $8 at the door. They're also selling raffle tickets for a Ruger 9mm rifle and more. The Climax Springs Natural Spring Hill Park is having an event for teenagers ages 12 to 17. It'll be Saturday evening at 6, fellowship, food, and fun. 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The workshop runs from 10 until 2. You'll learn about selecting plants, improving function, and creating attractive, low-maintenance outdoor spaces. The workshop is free and open to the public, but you must register by the end of the day today. 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The Disabled American Veterans will host a gun show Friday and Saturday, 5054 Monticello Road in Jefferson City. Show hours are Friday evening from 5 to 9 and Saturday from 8 to 4. 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And First Baptist Church of Versailles will hold an Awana kickoff picnic Sunday at 5 at Clark Shelter House at the Versailles City Park. The Awana Youth Program includes scripture memorization, games, and Bible study. Awana meets Sunday evenings at 5, and a light meal is served. 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So those are the items on our community calendar today, brought to you by the Kidwell Garber Funeral Homes of Versailles and Laurie and the Kidwell Granite Works, offering prepaid burial plans, monument, and granite works.
6: This is meteorologist Dan Holliday with your KS95 Lake Area forecast. If you're headed to the state fair, mostly sunny and humid with a high temperature in the low 90s, our heat index 95 to 100. Scattered thunderstorms may move in after midnight, low near 70, and occasional rain, a few thunderstorms during the morning tomorrow. It'll be cloudy the rest of the day with a high 84. For the time, temperature, and forecast anytime, call the KS95 weather phone at 378-2121.
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0: That's Kane Brown on KS95 at the Lake of the Ozarks and Woman. It is 8:19. The Lake Area Weather Forecast coming up. And I'm going to have another chance for you to win tickets to the Missouri State Fair. We've got tickets for Nate Smith Thursday night at the Grandstand. Be listening up for your chance to win. Let's check in now. Jim Dykesel, Sakellaris Auto and Marine Group in Camdenton. Good morning, Jim.
1: Morning, JT. 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
0: Lake Area weather. Today, mostly sunny, high near 91. Then tonight, showers and thunderstorms likely, mainly overnight, low around 70. Scattered showers and thunderstorms Wednesday with a high of 87. Thursday and Friday, mostly sunny, highs near 85. It is 70 at the Lakes Weather Center, KS95. 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

is Nate Smith on KS95 with World on Fire. He's going to be performing Thursday night at the Missouri State Fair. And I've got a pair of tickets in my hand right now. If you want to go to the Missouri State Fair Thursday night, see Nate Smith perform at the grandstand. Be caller number 5 right now at 1-800-251-KS95 or 378-KS95. Caller number 5 will send you to the Missouri State Fair Thursday night for a great concert with Nate Smith.

KS95, the Lake of the Ozarks country station. That is Luke Combs and Fast Car. Congratulations to Larry. He was our winner of tickets to see Nate Smith Thursday night at the Missouri State Fair in Sedalia. Colton and Paige will have more chances for you to win today here on KS95.

0: Mark Chestnut on KS95 at the Lake of the Ozarks, and I'll think of something. Before that, Cody Johnson and Horseback. It is 8:38. Coming up in just a bit, the Lake Area Weather Forecast. Got Miranda Lambert on the way, and Zach Topp coming up on KS95.
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0: The forecast for the lake area, mostly sunny today, high near 91. Tonight, showers and thunderstorms likely, mainly overnight, low around 70. On Wednesday, scattered showers and thunderstorms, a high of 87. There's a 90% chance of rain tonight, a 60% chance of rain on Wednesday. Then Thursday and Friday will be mostly sunny with highs near 85. It is 71 at the Lakes Weather Center, KS95.
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0: Zach Topp on KS95 at the Lake of the Ozarks and somewhere south of Sanity. It is 8:53. Coming up in just a bit, we'll get to Bob Pretty with the Crosser Wide Missouri and talk about staying south of Sanity. The country sale coming up after the news update on KS95. Got one anniversary on our birthday and anniversary list today. Happy anniversary number 69 to Jay and Susie Yoder of Versailles.
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8: His body was found that morning near the Natchez Trace, that famous trail which stretched from Natchez, Mississippi to Nashville, Tennessee. Even today, people wonder about the cause of his death. Did he commit suicide? Was he robbed and killed? Or was he just murdered? The death of Meriwether Lewis in the fall of 1809 is still a mystery to some. The story of his life in a minute.
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8: When Thomas Jefferson took office in 1801, he had few close political friends, and he remembered a young man whose family lived near the Jefferson Plantation in Virginia. The young man was about 27. He became Jefferson's personal secretary. His name was Meriwether Lewis. But John Bakeless, who wrote a biography years ago of Lewis and Clark, wrote about him that he wrote in a fair hand, but despite his enthusiasm for education, his grammar was dubious and nothing on earth could even teach him to spell. Most people would have said that a worse private secretary for a president of the United States could hardly be imagined. But Jefferson had more challenging things in mind for Lewis. For years, he had dreamed of exploring the wilds beyond the Mississippi, of finding there prehistoric mammoths or locating huge mountains of salt. He had made an abortive attempt to put together an expedition in 1792. Meriwether Lewis, then only 18, had wanted to go along, but Jefferson refused. The expedition fell through. Not this time, though. The territory now was American. Lewis had gained his first experience in the military as a volunteer sent out to put down the Whiskey Rebellion of 1794, and he stayed in the military until Jefferson appointed him his secretary. Along the way, he came to know another soldier, William Clark, and they'd become good friends. So when Jefferson picked Lewis to head the expedition with authority to name his own staff, Lewis quickly contacted Clark. Only luck kept him from missing his great place in history before it had ever been carved. On the second day of the trip, Lewis fell from a 300-foot-high cliff. Luckily, he managed to grab some brush and rocks about 20 feet from the top. Another close call was the trip back when Lewis, clad in leather, and another member of the expedition had gone looking for food. The other man apparently mistook Lewis for an elk and shot him in the seat of the pants. After the return, Jefferson named Lewis the governor of Louisiana Territory, what's now Missouri. On the way back to Washington after the expedition, Lewis got involved in a boundary line dispute between his home state of Virginia and North Carolina. Today, Virginia is about 9.5 miles bigger, thanks to Lewis's survey. He never married. Bakeless suggests he was no ladies' man. He was probably more in love with wilderness adventure than anything else, and would have been a terrible husband for the genteel Virginia-bred ladies of the time. Lewis had trouble in Missouri. The French and the Americans weren't getting along. Land titles were snarled. There were various Indian problems. On top of that, his family had money difficulties, and finally his career began to deteriorate. His fits of melancholy deepened. He decided to go to Washington, D.C. to try to straighten some things out. On the way, he stopped at a small traveler's hotel. That night, some shots were heard, and Lewis staggered, wounded, to the main cabin for help, but it was refused. He staggered away, returned, and was again refused. He apparently got back to the cabin, and it is said he tried to slash his throat in agony. A piece of his skull had been blown away by the rifle or pistol shot. He was given some water, crawled away, and his body was found the next morning by a government post rider who thought he'd been shot in the back, but a coroner's inquest found no evidence of any foul play. And so the mystery of his death remains today, although many feel he died in a fit of depression. He was only 35, Meriwether Lewis, explorer, the governor of our territory, who was born on this date, the 18th of August, in 1774.
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12: More Senate seats appear to be up for grabs in November. I'm Dave Anthony, Fox News. That's a new Fox Power Rankings just out in the battle for control of Congress.
13: Texas went from lean Republican to a toss-up. Michigan, based on the outcome of the vote last week at Al-Sayed, went from a lean Democrat to a toss-up as well. So now you have Alaska, Iowa, Maine, Michigan, Ohio, and Texas. We believe a half dozen states will determine the majority for the U.S. Senate.
12: Fox's Bill Hemmer, he referenced Abdul Al-Sayed, a progressive who won the Democratic primary in Michigan. Republican Mike Rogers is hoping to flip that state Senate seat for the GOP. In another toss-up state, Alaska, there's a primary today with 15 candidates challenging Republican Senator Dan Sullivan, including a retired teacher also named Dan Sullivan. Democrats are accused of trying to trick voters, but the other Sullivan rejects his claims that his campaign's a sham. It's also primary day in Florida, where two House Democrats are facing challenges from socialist progressives, including Congressman Jared Moskowitz.
14: DSA-backed Oliver Larkin is running on a platform that includes Medicare for all, free college tuition, abolishing ICE, and ending military aid to Israel. Now, Israel is a central issue in this race in the newly redrawn 25th district, which includes some of the most affluent neighborhoods with a large Jewish population.
12: Fox's Dana Marie McNichol. Meta is on trial, accused of making social media platforms addictive. Kentucky Attorney General Russell Coleman, who's one of the four state AGs leading the case after 29 states sued, tells Fox they are
15: seeking to hold this company responsible. When I say Meta, we're talking Facebook and Instagram, responsible for damaging the mental health of a generation of our kids, holding them responsible for monetizing technology that was simply unsafe.
12: Opening statements are today in the trial in Oakland, California. Meta calls the claims unsubstantiated. 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
17: Missouri Net News, I'm Matt Pilger. Today, one of two court cases affecting the November election ballot. Ashley Byrd reports.
18: Secretary of State Denny Hoskins is being challenged by a group called Respect Missouri Voters. Hoskins did not allow a citizen's petition that seeks to protect the citizen petition process.
17: Some St. Louis voters had mail-in ballots from Missouri's August primary election returned by the U.S. Postal Service as undeliverable. Election leaders say the ballot return address is valid and should not have been marked vacant. Congressman Emanuel Cleaver says transportation is just one of several challenges facing people after they're released from prison. He tells Missouri Net that's one reason he's reintroducing his Transportation for Reentry Act.
19: We shut down every agency in Kansas City where people who have gone to prison could come and get support.
17: This is Missouri Net.
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22: Stacey Johnson, and this is your Lake Expo News Cut. A 12-year-old Camden student was recently honored for helping save her younger siblings during an apartment fire. Incoming 7th grader Kendra Pearson noticed smoke and flames from a charging hoverboard, closed the bedroom door to slow the spread, got everyone outside, and then warned neighbors. Rolla firefighters said her quick actions helped contain the fire until crews arrived. Kendra was recognized by the Camden Board of Education and Rolla Fire and Rescue. The Cannonball
2: Run Sea Hang Poker Run hits the water next Thursday, August 27th at Captain Ron's in Sunrise Beach. Boaters will cruise the lake, make poker stops, and help raise money for local charities. Everyone who completes the run will also be entered for a chance to win a half-ounce gold coin from Dunkin' Diamonds. Registration is available through the Cannonball Run and Captain Ron's. Missouri deer hunters will see several rule changes this fall, including a lower buck limit for most non-residents and an earlier youth hunting weekend. The Missouri Department of Conservation has also removed the final antler point restrictions into the special CWD firearms portion and changed how mandatory CWD testing is scheduled. The department says the changes are meant to simplify the rules and respond to hunter feedback. This has been your Lake Expo News Cut. All this news and more at LakeExpo.com.
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24: His name is legendary in acting, yet he starred in but three major motion pictures. Phil Ziegler of Fairmount, Indiana, remembers the young man who made this town famous, James Dean.
28: He was born in Marion at the corner of 4th and McClure Streets. It was an apartment house there. It's now gone. And when he was 3 months old, his father and mother and he moved here to Fairmount.
24: In 1936, James Dean's father was transferred to work at the Veterans Hospital in Los Angeles, and the family moved there. But when his mother died of cancer in 1940, his father sent his son back to Fairmount to be raised by his aunt. And that's where James Dean remained until graduating high school in 1949.
28: When he was living on the farm, his aunt Hortense was active in the WCTU at Back Creek Friends Meeting. So she would get Jimmy to give these readings. Well, he was having difficulty with one of them, so he went to Adeline Brookshire. She recognized Jimmy's talent. He needed help with this reading.
24: Dean went on to star in three major motion pictures, East of Eden, Rebel Without a Cause, and Giant. The latter two were released after his death in a car accident on September 30th, 1955. The family decided that James Dean, only 24 at the time of his death, should be buried in Fairmount.
28: They let anything and everything out there at that gravesite. Cigarettes, dolls, letters, postcards. It's amazing. And they come here from all over the world. From Europe, Japan. They're cuckoo about him in Japan. They love him over there.
1: Although decades have passed, people continue to identify with James Dean and the spirit of rebellious youth. And each year, the annual celebration of the life of the movie legend grows larger in his Hoosier hometown. Traveling the countryside in Fairmount, Indiana, I'm Andrew McRae.
5: This is meteorologist Dan Holliday with your KS95 Lake Area forecast. If you're headed to the state fair, mostly sunny and humid with a high temperature in the low 90s, our heat index 95 to 100. Scattered thunderstorms may move in after midnight to low near 70. And occasional rain, a few thunderstorms during the morning tomorrow. It'll be cloudy the rest of the day with a high 84. For the time, temperature, and forecast anytime, call the KS95 weather phone at 378-2121.
0: All right, it is 9:13. It is time for the Country Sale on KS95. 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We do ask that you follow our rules. That means you're allowed one call during the hour-long program, no more than three items per call. It is illegal to sell prescription, medication, medical equipment, and supplies. 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No businesses or services may be offered, including house cleaning, babysitting, selling firewood, or lawn care. If you miss a phone number during the country sale, please wait until after we're done at 10 o'clock. Call in after 10, and we'll try to help you find any numbers that you might have missed. All right, 1-800-251-KS95 or 378-KS95. You can also email countrysale@lakeradio.net. And man, I would not be surprised if the calls are slow today after as hot as it has been for a week or so. Everybody's feeling more refreshed to get out when it's only 73 degrees. And also a lot of folks taking time to enjoy the Missouri State Fair yesterday. I was at the State Fair and folks were in a pretty good mood with the cooler weather, and it was sunny, but there was also a little bit of cloud cover, so made for a beautiful day at the fair, and looks like it's going to be another nice one today. We'll talk more about the fair a little bit later on. 1-800-251-KS95 or 378-KS95. You want to join us this morning to buy, sell, and trade. Lines are open. We are ready for you. Caller number one is going to be an email. They have a dog missing. It is Seals Coffee Creek Golden Beach area. His name is Festus, half beagle, half stock dog, black with tricolor and 30 pounds. If you have seen their dog, call 573-801-6808. 573-801-6808 for caller number one. Caller number two, you're on the Country Sale. Good morning.
6: Good morning. I've got a utility trailer that I'll sell. It's a got a steel bed in it and let down ramp on the back. 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My phone number is 552-6849.
0: 552-6849.
6: Yes.
0: All right. Thank you very much.
6: Thank you.
0: That is caller number two on the Country Sale. He's got a little utility trailer for sale, and he is still looking for the 16-inch tire and wheel for an 8N Ford tractor. Write that down there. Okay. And the number there, 552-6849. 552-6849. Caller number three, you're on the Country Sale. Good morning. You're on the Country Sale. Go ahead. Hello? There's a lot of noise, but no talking. And now there's no noise and no talkings. Well, that wasn't what they were hoping to do, I guess. 1-800-251-KS95 or 378-KS95. They want to drive back, or you can call in on a country sale this morning. We'll make this one caller number three, and it is the, they want to buy the Snapper Ninja 21-inch walk-behind rear-drive mower or a plastic gas tank for that mower. The mower does not need to run. They also need the 16-inch tire for the Craftsman 22-inch walk-behind weed trimmer. Call 573-346-0895. Caller number four, you're on the country sale. Good morning.
7: Yes, sir. I have a 177 caliber power rifle with sale. I'm going to have the big ones for sale. My phone number is
0: 573-338-0039.
7: 338-0039. Yes, sir.
0: All right. Thank you very much. Call number four on the country sales, the pellet rifle. And then I think he also said a piglet. 338-0039. 338-0039 for caller number four. Your caller number five, you're on the country sale. Good morning.
8: Good morning. How are you today?
0: I'm doing fine. Thank you.
8: All right. Well, thank you for what you do. Hey, today I'm looking for a wheelbarrow compressor, gas, dual tank. If anybody's got one that's in pretty good shape. I'm interested. If you call me at 573-286-0854.
0: 286-0854. And what exactly were you looking for?
8: It's a wheelbarrow compressor, dual tank.
0: Okay.
8: Yes.
0: All right. Got it. Thank you very much.
8: All right. Thank you.
0: That is caller number five on the country sale looking for the compressor at 286-0854. 286-0854. Caller number six, you're on the country sale. Good morning.
9: Yes, good morning. I have an exercise bike for sale, and I have a rainbow sweeper for sale, and I have a recliner for sale. 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And I thank you.
0: Okay, you have the exercise bike, the vacuum, and then recliner?
9: Recliner.
0: Okay.
9: Rainbow sweeper.
0: Okay. All right. Got it. Thank you. Call number six on the country sale is at 634-3882. 634-3882. Call number seven. You're on the country sale. Good morning.
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0: All right. 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
11: Hey, good morning, and tell you what, we had a nice break yesterday. Temperature's a lot better, and not as crazy.
0: I didn't make it over to see you. I was up there yesterday. I was at our broadcast center, which has a very nice RV from AOK RVs with the air conditioning running. So I did get outside a little bit, but I couldn't get away from the booth too far because I was pretty busy. So.
11: Yep. Well, good. I'm glad the air is working because I had a little kind of a hiccup there in the beginning with the electric. So, definitely they needed the air conditioning the first few days. And I tell you what, the work orders were running us crazy. We're got some more help coming over today, so we should be catching up. And then, I don't know if we talked about, but they're going to be expanding this campground. Hopefully next year they want to have 500 more spots open.
0: Oh, my gosh.
11: Oh, yeah. And I guess they have about 700 people on the waiting list.
0: Oh,
11: So I think we're going to increase by about 50% next year. So she's have to get prepared for that. But it's been going good. The our display is right there at the west end of Machinery Row, all the $1 million worth of farm equipment and construction equipment. and then kind of catty corner from the new Parsons Arena. So if you're coming out, check out our display there. Lots of great deals. If you're looking for to get into a new camper, this is a great time of the year, especially if they are at the State Fair, because we got some show specials there. But even back on our lot, we've got everything marked down on clearance. We got all the rebates we could get from the manufacturers to get the price as low as we can. So if you're going to be out looking around, check out the great deals we got there at AOK RVs at the top of Warrie. You can also go online to AOKRVS.com, and you can see the fair specials, you can see the clearance, you can do custom builds. So there's all kinds of things on the website, including a hot link for Santa Fe Springs, and you can have a place to put your camper. So everything right there. If you're going to be at the fair, come by and see us at our mobile office. We're in the main campground just west of the Swine Building. And, of course, we got our big display inside. So whether in Sedalia or around the Lake Ozarks, come check us out. We're enjoying all the activities here, and it's a great way to go camping. So you should come out and join us.
0: If they continue to build the campground up and they continue to have activities at the Parson Arena, when do you have to go full-time at a second location in Sedalia?
11: It may be maybe soon. I think that's just the first stage of the campground. They've got additional room. So I think in the original plan, they said they could add up to 3,000 more spots with the land they had.
0: Well, and I know they're trying to negotiate some big events for the new Parson Arena, and that's all going to be right there in the area of the campground. So I suppose it's going to be busy. So.
11: Absolutely, yep. And there's no other facility like this anywhere that has this many camp spots and the arena and all the stuff. So it's pretty cool, neat to see the changes, but we'll be glad when it's done.
0: All right. Well, we'll be glad when it's over for you and you can get back to the lake. So.
11: Absolutely. All right. Well, we'll see what happens the next couple of days. Hopefully the weather cooperates. It's been great so far. So we'll see you on Thursday.
0: All right. Thank you very much, Monty.
11: All right.
0: Monty King, AOK RV Sales and Service, and they are on site at the Missouri State Fair. They've got a display there and their service center in the campground as well. Caller number 8, you're on the Country Sale. Good morning.
12: Yes, I've got some Nike's tennis shoes. 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
0: 573-836-3708.
12: 836-3708. Yes.
0: All right. 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
0: 1-864.
13: Yes, sir.
0: All right. Thank you very much. That is caller number 9 on the Country Sale, and the number to call there is 981-1864, 981-1864. 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
14: Yes, I have a pair of men's Ariat Western-style steel-toed work boots. They're brand new. 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They're size 9.5D, and I'd like $75 for them. And then I have a men's Carhartt black coat. It's size extra large. It's like new. I'd like $65 for that. And then I have one of those puppy or baby play yards that folds up. It's I believe there's eight panels, and it has the gate that, you know, gate with it. I'd like $50 for that. And I'm in the Lebanon area, 417-664-6709.
0: 417-664-6709.
14: Thank you very much.
0: That is caller number 10 on the country sale. And the number there is 417-664-6709. 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

0: Ashlands Defenders 235-60R18. Two of them are less than a year old. The other two are about a year and a half old. I want $300 for them.
1: Okay.
0: Phone number is 573-345-4123.
1: 4123. All right. Yes, thank you very much.
0: Thank you.
1: Caller 11 on the country sale, the 18-inch tires at 345-4123, 345-4123. 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Good morning.
2: Good morning. Can you sell knives on Tradio?
1: Mm-hmm. Yes, you can.
2: Oh, okay, I've got some Bowie knives, hunting knives, and one gatan, Japanese gatan. And the phone number is 913-441-6947.
1: 913-441-6947.
2: Yes, sir.
1: All right. Thank you very much.
2: Thank you.
1: That is caller number 12 on the country sale, the knives. And the number to call there is 913-441-6947. 913-441-6947 for caller number 12 on the country sale. We'll get to caller number 13 in a moment. Kim is with us from Remax Lifestyles Realty in Versailles. Good morning, Kim.
3: Good morning, KT. How are you doing?
1: I am doing just fine. Thank you. Ronette's still off eating corn dogs at the state fair, I hear.
3: She most definitely is. She's doing that all week, so
1: all right.
3: She ought to be pretty happy by the end.
1: Well, you guys are keeping things busy there at the office.
3: We most certainly are, and this morning just wanted to talk about a couple of listings, newer ones that we have out there. Both of these are in the Versailles area. We have an updated four-bedroom, three-bath home with a pool and sitting on 71 acres. This is just a beautiful place, very well taken care of and manicured lawns. And the major beautiful part about this is there is an upper and a lower quarry that's still there. And it's just like park view views and just beautiful. So it's a must-see. The other one we have today is an affordable, brand-new home. It's a three-bedroom, two-bath manufactured home, and it's sitting on 3 acres. You also have the opportunity to purchase more acres if needed. So I'm thinking, since it's a beautiful day out there today and anybody wants to go look at this one and any of our listings, we would love to go show you. So just give us a call here at the office at 573-569-4388 or 573-378-9601, and we'll keep trying to sell Wyatt so she can afford those corn dogs.
1: That's right. All right. Thank you very much, Kim.
3: Thanks, JT. Have a great day.
1: That is Kim, Remax Lifestyles Realty, the Ronette Edgar team. They're on Highway 5, south edge of Versailles. We're looking for call number 13. You're on the country sale. Good morning.
4: Yeah. Hey, I've got a couple of F-150s, an 04 and an 06 F-150, extended cabs, sharp beds. They both ran when they were parked, but the mice and pack rats have gotten to them. One still runs and the other one won't. No titles, but I'm selling them both. Somebody make me an offer. I'm looking around $1,000 for both of them. The bodies are good on them. Anybody interested in parts, motors, or transmissions, let me know. Number's 314-568-4919.
1: 314-568-4919.
4: Yes, sir.
1: All right. Thank you.
4: Yep.
1: That is call number 13 on the country sale. A couple of F-150s, some parts and stuff there. 314-568-4919. 568-4919. 314 area code, by the way. Call number 14. You're on the country sale. Good morning.
5: Oh, good morning. I have some back tail lights for a 2001 Buick Park Avenue. It also probably fit a couple of different years beside the 2001 for $25, and they're in real good shape. And also I got some oak 7.5-foot boards. Ramps. They got the steel thing on the end of them. You can run a side-by-side up on them or whatever you want for $25. Yeah, they're 7.5-foot oak board ramps. Yeah. And my number is 573-480-1104.

0: 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Thank you.
1: 480-1105.
0: Yep, thank you.
1: All right, thank you. That is caller number 14 on the country sale, and she's got the taillights for the Buick Park Avenue, also the oak board ramps at 480-1105. 480-1105. Caller number 15, you're on the country sale. Good morning.
2: Good morning, JT. 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
1: All right. Sounds good, Eric. Thank you very much.
2: Thank you. Bye-bye.
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1: 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Good morning.
4: Yes, I have quite a bit of scrap metal. 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
1: 378-4849.
4: Yep.
1: All right. 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
5: Good morning, sir. I'm looking for a dog shock collar. Anybody got one? Extra one laying around? I need my number
1: 573-569-5253. 569-5253.
5: Yes.
1: All right, perfect. Thank you very much.
5: Thank you.
1: That is caller number 18 on the country sale, looking for the dog shock collar, training collar, 569-5253. 569-5253. Caller number 19, you're on the country sale. Good morning.
0: Yes, I'm trying to buy an electric fence line for my chicken pen. 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Around the edges of it, and keep a tick, keep some critters out of raccoons and stuff. My number is 573-424-9215.
1: 424-9215.
0: Yes.
1: All right. 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You want to join us here on the Missouri State Fair, or join us on the country sale. I was getting ready to talk about the Missouri State Fair. We're giving away tickets to see Nate Smith at the grandstand Thursday night at the fair. And today, it is $2 Tuesday at the State Fair, so you can make a food donation to the Missouri Cares for Coalition, and they will take that donation and get you a $2 admission onto the fair grounds. And there's also going to be lots of special things going on as well, including some areas will have special $2 concessions. There will be some $2 carnival rides as well, and a lot of other stuff, and they've got some fun stuff going on today as well. The Old and Wow Tractor and Equipment Show and Competition and Parade, sponsored by Crown Power and Equipment, that takes place today. Tractor competitions today at 3 o'clock, and then you can go to the Governor Michael L. Parson Arena at 6 o'clock. It is free for the Hendrix Zebra, Camel, Ostrich, Emu, and Duck races. And then tonight, at the grandstand, it is Three Dog Night and the Little River Band at 7:30. So $2 Tuesday at the Missouri State Fair, and you can help them out there to raise food and money for those the Missouri Farmers Care Food Drive going on today. Caller number 21 is what we're looking for. You're on the country sale. Good morning.
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1: 291-9804.
6: Yes, sir.
1: All right. Thank you very much.
6: Thank you.
1: That is caller number 21 on the country sale, the CB radio at 291-9804, 291-9804 for caller number 21. We've been telling you about the blood crisis. The Red Cross has a national blood crisis, only the second one in the history of the Red Cross. The other was during the COVID pandemic. They are urging all eligible donors to donate blood. And there is a blood drive tomorrow from 1 until 6 at St. Paul Lutheran Church in California. You can make an appointment, or walk-ins are welcome. 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And you can also go online, redcrossblood.org, and see locations of other blood drives. There will be a blood drive coming up at the end of the month in Versailles as well. We'll tell you about that when it gets closer. Caller number 22, you're on the country sale. Good morning.
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1: 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Good morning.
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1: 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Caller number 24, they have a bathroom sink cabinet. It is 48 inches, walnut finish, nice for $50. They've got a cement planter, 2 levels, several animals depicted, great condition, best offer, and a tote full of Clint Eastwood movies, CDs, and other Westerns, $1.50 each or all for one money. And they're in the Gravoy Mills area at 573-789-9060. 789-9060 for caller number 24 on the Country Sale. A couple of days left, yes, for you to help out the Versailles Police Auxiliary. They are collecting donations to fill a patrol car and support the Morgan County R2 Versailles teachers. They are collecting donations of individually packaged non-perishable snacks and drinks to help stock teacher chair lounges throughout the school district. Through Thursday, donations can be dropped off from 8 to 4 at the Versailles Police Department or the Versailles City Hall. For more information, 573-539-2580. Caller number 25, you're on the Country Sale. Good morning.
10: Good morning. 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
10: Yeah, 60 for all. Thank you.
1: All right. 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Right now, we've got Mark with us from Martin Metal, Northeast of Versailles. Hi, Mark.
11: Well, howdy, JT. How are things? Not quite as hot, huh?
1: Not as bad today, no. So,
11: boy, I tell you what, that was brutal. I mean, just brutal.
1: It was a stretch, wasn't it?
11: I'm inside all day, and it was still brutal. think about all those people out working in that. It's like, my gosh, horrible. Saw you and Colton made your rounds.
1: We're making our rounds. Yep, we were up there last week. I was up there today. He'll be back out at the state fair tomorrow. So yeah, we're doing our things. So.
11: There's a lot of ground to cover up there. That's for sure.
1: That's right. Yep.
11: Yeah, we're up there. We're in the Mathewson Exhibition Center. I think that's what they call it.
1: Yep.
11: And we're in there as always. Every year it seems like, at least for the last 5-6 years, we've been in the same location, air conditioned location, I should say. And if you're out and about, you're going to the State Fair, swing on in, grab some goodies from Martin Metal, and give the guys a talking to and listening, and see if there's anything that they can do for you, we can do for you, as far as getting you a new home or possibly a new barn, a hay barn, anything like that, outbuildings. We're in the business to do that for you. So if there's anything you can do, need done, give us a call, 573-378-4050. You can also check us out online at martinmetal.com or Facebook. 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It's got a 14-foot lean-to across the bag, so another area for storage right there. Be real good for farm implements, hay, livestock, whatever you might want to use it for, and it's priced right. Once again, it's a 40 by 64, and it has 16 foot of wide bays, so you can get in and get out of there. And that package price is $28,280. Want us to install it at an additional $22,050, and we'll be more than happy to put that up for you. JT, go back up to the fair and you have fun, and swing by and see us there at the Missouri State Fair as well.
1: All right, Mark. Thank you very much.
11: Have a good one.
1: All right. That is Mark. Martin Metal, northeast of Versailles on Highway C, Highway 52 to Highway C to Highway E to Highway K. That's where you'll find Martin Metal. Seek them out there. That's how I learned to say that. All right. And yeah, they're at the Missouri State Fair as well. We got a lot of our great sponsors are out at the fair, and we've talked about, well, three of them today just alone. AOK RVs, Remax Lifestyles Realty, Ronette. She's actually there just kind of enjoying her time. But Clark Warehouse Tire and Auto are actually Martin Metal, northeast of Versailles, there in the Mathewson Center. And then Crown Power and Equipment on Machinery Row. They're all set up there at the Missouri State Fair. And look forward to seeing you when you're on the fairgrounds. Weather is nice today. Going to be a little warmer today than it was yesterday, and maybe a little rain tomorrow. But through the week, end of the week, looks like it's going to be some beautiful weather for the state fair. 1-800-251-KS95 or 378-KS95. We're going to start winding things down here. If you want to jump in, you better do it quick. 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Good morning.
12: Yes, good morning. I got some freshly picked tomatoes. I just picked them this morning. I have some green ones for Brian and red ones. I picked them a little bit early because of the heat, but they're three quarters ripe. So they're really close. Some of them you can eat already. Number 573-789-6764, and I'm north of Versailles.
1: All right. Thank you very much.
12: I'm asking a dollar a pound on them.
1: Okay. He's got a bunch of tomatoes for sale there at 789-6764. 789-6764 for caller number 26 on the country sale. All right. We're going to wrap things up this morning. We will do it again tomorrow at 9:05 here on KS95. Have a great day. Enjoy the weather today. Might be a little rainy tomorrow. We'll get the details of the forecast. Dan Holliday coming up in just a bit.
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13: Drew Afton is also an agronomist for Nestle. 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
2: 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I'm Dave Anthony, Fox News. 29 states are taking the company that owns Facebook and Instagram to court.
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2: Kentucky Attorney General Russell Coleman is one of four AGs leading the case, accusing Meta of making social media addictive, harming kids' mental health, seeking damages that could top $1 trillion. But he also tells Fox,
3: but what is more significant is what we're trying to do in making the platform safe.
2: Opening statements are later today in Oakland, California.
4: The tech company denies any wrongdoing, also arguing that social media addiction is not an officially recognized psychiatric diagnosis.
2: That's Fox Business Network's Ashley Webster. Another ship attacked today in the Strait of Hormuz. A projectile hit the engine room, injuring a crew member, as Iran keeps insisting the waterway is closed. President Trump says it's open and the U.S. controls it, and he's threatening Oman, an American ally, if their talks with Iran interfere in the strait. And that prompted this.
5: Democratic Senator Tim Kaine says he will introduce a war powers resolution in response to President Trump's threat to bomb Oman. In a statement, Kaine said the U.S., quote, has a strong diplomatic relationship and a free trade agreement with the country, and that he'll push the measure when the Senate returns to session next month.
2: Fox's Tanya J. Powers. It is primary day in three states, Wyoming and Florida, where Democratic Socialist candidates are trying to defeat two more incumbent House Democrats. In Alaska, 15 candidates are challenging Republican Senator Dan Sullivan. President Trump is calling one of them an imposter, warning voters to beware of another Dan Sullivan, accusing Democrats of trying to trick voters, which they deny.
3: Dan J. Sullivan says he's a pragmatic Republican and denies his campaign is a sham. The DOJ is reportedly investigating whether there's fraud or conspiracy involved.
2: That's Fox's Matt Finn. Alaska is one of six states with Senate races considered toss-ups. 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
28: This is meteorologist Anna Holliday with your KS95 Lake Area forecast. If you're headed to the State Fair, mostly sunny and humid with a high temperature in the low 90s, our heat index 95 to 100. Scattered thunderstorms may move in after midnight, low near 70, and occasional rain, a few thunderstorms during the morning tomorrow. It'll be cloudy the rest of the day with a high 84. For the time, temperature, and forecast anytime, call the KS95 weather phone at 378-2121.

0: KS95, Lake of the Ozarks Country Station, Ashley McBride. What if we don't? Well, good morning. I'm Paige Miller. Still feels like a total relief when you walk outside compared to how it's been. It's going to warm up a little more today than it did yesterday, but still, it feels great considering what we've just been through, or at least I think so anyway. What a relief. Now you can walk outside and you can breathe and it feels good. Coming up, Ella Langley, Kip Moore, and Shaboozy. I got Dwight Yoakam up next on KS95.
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0: KS95, Lake of the Ozarks Country Station, Ella Langley, Be Her. I'm Paige Miller. Ella Langley has added another superstar to the Ella Fellas, Drake. Yeah, superstar Drake. He made a comment. Ella was recapping her weekend shows in Texas on Instagram, and he made a comment under her post and basically said she has a goated pen. Yes, praising her songwriting skills. And of course, she's got three number one songs from her album Dandelion so far. And of course, the one that just keeps going is Choosing Texas. And yes, it has reached an 18th week at number one on the Billboard Hot 100 charts. I hope it keeps going, and I hope it breaks the all-time record of, I believe, 22 weeks from Mariah Carey. And that is for a Christmas song. So, hey, Choosing Texas could do it. It's only got a few weeks left, and the summer's not over yet, so let's go. Coming up, Luke Bryan, Billy Currington, and Brett Young. I got Jordan Davis up next on KS95.
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0: Weather Center 95 Lake Area forecast. Mostly sunny, 91 this afternoon. Then showers and thunderstorms likely overnight tonight, a low around 70. Scattered showers and thunderstorms on Wednesday, 87 the high. Then mostly sunny and cooler Thursday, a high 83. Right now, it's 80. Heat index 82 at the Lakes Weather Center, KS95.
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0: 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Luke Bryan, country, and she knows it. 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

0: KS95, Lake of the Ozarks Country Station. That is Josh Ross. Hate How You Look. And Josh Ross is going to be playing the grandstand of the Missouri State Fair along with Tyler Braden and Nate Smith. Those three guys are going to be there Thursday night in the grandstand at the Missouri State Fair. Would you like to go? I have a pair of tickets in my hand right now for caller number 573-378-5795 or 1-800-251-5795. Caller 5 gets a pair of tickets to see Nate Smith, Tyler Braden, and Josh Ross Thursday night at the Missouri State Fair, and I'll include those fair admission tickets as well. Lainey Wilson coming up, Craig Morgan and Kane Brown. I got Pam Tillis up next on KS95.
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0: Congratulations to Lisa from Versailles. Just scored those tickets to see Nate Smith, Tyler Braden, and Josh Ross at the Missouri State Fair on Thursday night. Keep listening. We've got more tickets to give away today.
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0: KS95, Lake of the Ozarks Country Station with Lainey Wilson, Phone Keys Wallet. I'm Paige Miller. It looks like antiquing is cool again. And I just have to say, was it ever not cool? I've always thought antiquing was cool, but younger generations are now embracing antiques. A new survey says nearly 8 in 10 young adults are into vintage style. And they say older furniture, home decor, and fashion pieces have more personality than today's mass-produced items. Yes. Social media is also, fueling that trend. But sustainability, that's also a major factor as younger shoppers look for ways to reduce waste and buy things that last. You know, back when they used to make things that lasted. Many say they love the craftsmanship and unique stories behind older items. And a third of them go antique hunting every week. You got to kind of do that if you really want to find cool stuff. You got to be there when they show up or else you miss out. And while some treat antiques as a hobby, a lot more of them see them as an investment. And they are, because if you find a cool antique, it's going to last you a long time. Jelly Roll's coming up. We're going to hear from Thomas Rhett and Riley Green. He's up next on KS95.
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1: The Weather Center 95 Lake Area forecast. Sunshine 91 this afternoon. Showers and thunderstorms moving in overnight tonight. 70 the low. Scattered showers and thunderstorms lingering on Wednesday. High of 87. And sunshine by Thursday. High 83. Right now, it's 83. Heat index 85 at the Lakes Weather Center. KS95.
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0: 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We have a news update at the top of the hour and on the KS95 Lake Country calendar. 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
1: For a would-be assassin. I'm Jack Callahan, Fox News. More than 6 years behind bars for Ryan Michael English for a plot to kill Scott Bessent on the day he was confirmed as Treasury Secretary. English, who identifies as a woman, surrendered to Capitol Police in January of 2025 with a knife, Molotov cocktails, and a lighter, and later pled guilty to federal weapons charges. Opening statements in Oakland in a federal court trial against Meta, several states charging the company deliberately designed Facebook and Instagram to be addictive to young people.
2: Even as the company knew about the potential for serious harm, including anxiety, depression, and sleep problems, Meta strongly denies that, saying, quote, "We stand by our record of creating strong protections for teens and look forward to making our case in court."
1: Fox's Claudia Cowan. The plaintiffs are asking for billions of dollars. The United Arab Emirates accuses Iran of launching ballistic missiles at them. The UAE's defense ministry says both missiles fell into the Persian Gulf. Another ship has been hit offshore from Iran.
3: Another vessel was targeted in the Strait of Hormuz with an unknown projectile. While Iran and Oman continue talks about the strait, the U.S. naval blockade remains in place, and President Trump has warned Oman against getting in the way as he pursues a better deal.
4: We're in there for one reason. Iran cannot have a nuclear weapon.
3: The Iranians have also released new statements about the conflict, with the country's president, Masoud Pezeshkian, saying, in part, patience, solidarity, and hope are the keys to Iran's resilience in the face of ever-increasing external pressures and threats.
1: Fox's Trey Yingst in Tel Aviv. President Trump insists the Strait of Hormuz is open and operating. Explosions rocked a recycling plant in Toledo, Ohio this morning. Firefighters still working to put out the fire. Two workers are unaccounted for. Midway through the trading day, stocks are lower. NASDAQ is off 279 points, the Dow down 97. 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
9: Stocks are losing ground. Technology shares are pushing the NASDAQ sharply lower on concerns about higher interest rates. The 30-year U.S. Treasury yield has topped 5.3%. Investors are said to be concerned about higher crude oil prices, heavy government spending, and global inflation. Around the world, interest rates are rising on long-term government bonds. The Wall Street Journal says the artificial intelligence buildup is a factor. Companies are borrowing to buy chips and build data centers. The National Association of Realtors says high mortgage rates contributed to push pending home sales down 2.3% last month. Klarna shares are losing ground. The buy now, pay later company reported upbeat earnings but lowered expectations for the year. That's your Fox Business Report. I'm Jenny Coselda. Invested in you.
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11: Good afternoon. It is 83 degrees at 12:05. I'm Colton Taylor with this KS95 news update. A 72-year-old Eldon woman was injured in a one-vehicle crash Monday afternoon on Highway 52 east of Church Road in Morgan County. The Missouri State Highway Patrol says that the woman was driving a Ford Escape westbound when the vehicle traveled off the right side of the roadway and struck a ditch. She suffered minor injuries and was transported by ambulance to Lake Regional Hospital. Today is $2 Tuesday at the Missouri State Fair in Sedalia with special deals and a chance to help feed hungry Missourians. Fairgoers can donate at least two non-perishable food items or $2 to Feeding Missouri and receive a coupon for a $2 admission. Donations are being accepted outside the Centennial Gate ticket booth. Hundreds of Missouri FFA students will also pack meals as part of the drive to feed kids with the goal of providing 250,000 meals this year. Some of the food was collected during food drives by Missouri 4-H clubs. Most carnival rides are $2 today with additional specials at select vendors. Tonight, the Hendrick Zebra, Camel, Ostrich, Emu, and Duck races are at 6 in the New Parsons Arena, followed by Three Dog Night and Little River Band at the Grandstand at 7:30. A ribbon cutting and dedication ceremony for the first Safe Haven baby box in Lake of the Ozarks area is set for Wednesday morning at 10. The box is located in the Mid-County Fire Protection District in Camdenton. The box provides a secure, anonymous, and temperature-controlled place for parents to safely surrender newborns up to 45 days old under Missouri's Safe Haven law. This is the 14th Safe Haven baby box in Missouri. A second box is planned later this year at Lake Ozark Fire Protection District. The Gathering of the Juggalos is coming to Camden County this week. Four-day festival begins Wednesday at Mother Nature's Riverfront Retreat near Max Creek and runs through Sunday. Fans of the Insane Clown Posse and other performers, including Tech N9ne and Vanilla Ice, are expected to attend. Four-day tickets start at $295. Festival was previously held in 2014 in Kaiser. I'm Colton Taylor with this KS95 News Update. MissouriNet News and your Lake Area forecast are coming up.
12: MissouriNet News. I'm Cameron Connor. New federal data shows vaccine exemptions among kindergarten students are at an all-time high, while vaccination rates continue to decline. MU Healthcare pediatric infectious disease physician Dr. Amruta Patti says Missouri children must receive several vaccinations before starting kindergarten.
13: Diphtheria, tetanus, and pertussis, having completed a childhood series of polio, having completed a hepatitis B vaccination series, and having completed MMR. And last but not least, a chickenpox vaccine or evidence of immunity.
12: And let's head over to the University of Missouri, which has sold out season tickets for the 2026 football season. Many single game tickets remain for home games, including the September 3rd opener against Arkansas Pine Bluff, but single game tickets for the Florida homecoming game and Texas matchup are sold out. This is MissouriNet News.
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11: 79-year-old Carl Lewis Fiche of Versailles died August 14th at his home. Celebration of Carl Fiche's life will be held at a later date. Cremation arrangements are under the direction of the Kidwell Garber Funeral Home of Versailles. 76-year-old Debbie Davenport of Eldon died August 14th at SSM St. Mary's Medical Center in Jeff City. A memorial visitation for Debbie Davenport will be tomorrow from 10 to noon at Phillips Funeral Home of Eldon.
18: Private family interment will be held at the Spring Garden Cemetery in Eugene at a later date. 72-year-old Michael James Banner died August 11th at University of Missouri Hospital in Columbia. Rosary will be tomorrow at 7 at St. John's Catholic Church in Banner with a visitation at 7:30. Memorial service for Michael James Banner will be Thursday at 10 at St. John's Catholic Church in Banner. Burial will be in St. John's Catholic Cemetery. Family suggests memorials given to St. John's Cemetery Fund in care of the Fox Funeral Home of Cole Camp. 79-year-old Arthur H. Bonney of Lake Ozark died July 31st at his home. Visitation for Arthur Bonney will be Thursday at 4 with full military honors at 4:15 at Osage National Golf Course. Arrangements under the direction of Hedges Scott Millard Funeral Home of Osage Beach. 14-year-old Aiden Bud Ray Bradley of Rocky Mount died August 15th. Visitation will be Friday from 4 to 6 at the First Assembly of God Church in Camdenton. Funeral services will follow at 6. Memorials are suggested to the First Assembly of God Church in Camdenton with arrangements under the direction of Hedges Scott Millard Funeral Home of Osage Beach. 75-year-old Bruce Everett Nichols of California died August 14th. Visitation will be Friday from 5 to 7 at the Bowling Cantrell Funeral Home in California. Celebration of life for Bruce Nichols will be Saturday at 11 at Lebanon Baptist Church in McGurk. Burial will follow at the Old Lebanon Cemetery. Memorials suggested to the Old Lebanon Cemetery Association, Montauk County Historical Society, or First Baptist Church Children's Department, in care of the Bowling Cantrell Funeral Service of California. 71-year-old William Bill Taggart Jr. of California died August 14th. Visitation for Bill Taggart Jr. will be Thursday, August 27th from 11 to noon at the Bowling Cantrell Funeral Home of California. Memorial service will follow at noon. Memorial suggested the California Nutrition Center. 85-year-old Frank A. Loven of Barnett died August 12th at the Good Shepherd Care Center in Versailles. Celebration of life for Frank Loven will be Saturday, August 29th from 1 to 4 at Rolling Hills Country Club in Versailles. Please wear your favorite golf attire or Kansas City Royals or Chiefs gear. Memorials suggested to Rolling Hills Country Club with cremation arrangements under the direction of the Kidwell Garber Funeral Home of Versailles. Those are today's funeral notices brought to you by the Kidwell Garber Funeral Homes of Versailles and Lori. 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
20: I'm meteorologist Jennifer Nairamore with KS95 Lake Area Forecast. Some unsettled weather back in the forecast. Now, dry weather conditions for today are high temperature reaching the low 90s. Later on this evening and into tonight, it looks like an uptick in shower and thunderstorm chances are coming through and some rounds of it early Wednesday. The possibility of strong to isolated severe storms forming, and we have chances for locally heavier rainfall. For the time, temperature and forecast anytime, call the KS95 weather phone at 378-2121.
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0: KS95, Lake of the Ozarks Country Station. That's Ella Langley with Morgan Wallen. I can't love you anymore. I'm Paige Miller. Missouri State Fair going on this week. And of course, we've gotten a break in the oppressive heat, as I called it. And it looks like Thursday is going to be a really great day to be at the Missouri State Fair. A high of 83 on Thursday. That means by concert time in the evening, it's going to be fantastic. If you would like to go Thursday night to the Missouri State Fair to see Nate Smith, Tyler Braden, and Josh Ross, be caller 5 right now, 573-378-5795. I've got a pair of tickets to see Nate Smith, Tyler Braden, and Josh Ross at the Missouri State Fair on Thursday night. I'll throw in a couple of fair admission tickets as well, so you can go see the concert on Thursday night. That's caller 5, 573-378-5795, 800-251-5795. Graylin James on the way, Dirk Bentley and Blake Shelton. He's up next on KS95.
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0: And congratulations to Stewart from Sunrise Beach. He just scored those tickets for Thursday night at the Missouri State Fair for Nate Smith, Tyler Braden, and Josh Ross. And keep listening. You'll have more chances to score some tickets to that concert coming up on KS95.
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0: KS95, Lake of the Ozarks Country Station, Graylin James, Water at a Wedding. I'm Paige Miller, Colton Taylor in the studio with me. Colton, we were talking about over the weekend, a new St. Louis Cardinals player, a rookie outfielder, Joshua Baez, did something spectacular that no other baseball player has ever done.
1: Yeah, it was all right.
0: Yeah, in his first major league
1: game.
0: Yeah, thank you. Yeah. he hit 3 home runs. The first pitch.
1: Yeah, yeah.
0: He knocked it out of the park.
1: Oh, yeah. He went yard 3 times in one game.
0: 3 times in one game. No other baseball player has ever done that in the history of baseball.
1: The impressive part is I'm pretty certain one went out of left field. 2 of them may have went left field, but he also pulled one to right field somehow.
0: The first one was center.
1: Was the first one center?
0: Dead center, just out of the park. Yeah. And it all happened in Chicago, which made it that even better.
1: Yeah. Anytime you get to go beat the Cubs, that's great.
0: So another fun fact, a little behind the scenes situation here, as Baez was ready to take the field, he showed up wearing dirty cleats, and then all of a sudden he's like, hey, you're in. Well, Brian Torres helped Baez in the clubhouse by switching out his dirty cleats for a clean pair, size 12 cleats. He had to borrow them from Blaze Jordan.
1: Love that.
0: So he's wearing Blaze Jordan's cleats. Those cleats are now headed to the Hall of Fame in Cooperstown.
1: Oh, they owe Blaze a pair of cleats.
0: And they've got Blaze's name inside it. So
1: that's
0: not
1: amazing.
0: Only is now Joshua Baez up there in Cooperstown, but now Blaze Jordan's name's in there inside those shoes.
1: Listen,

0: Cardinals fans know that we're not going to really do it this year. We don't have the pitching. But no. I will say, you want something to build around? You got Blaze Jordan. You got J.J. Weatherholt. You now got Baez that apparently can play. You've got Jordan Walker. You've got Big Burleson. Like, they got a squad. Mason Wynn. Give us some pitchers and watch us run. And we didn't even have to just go by them all like the Dodgers.
1: Yeah.
0: Yeah, I hope somebody beats the Dodgers. I don't even care who wins the World Series, just not the Dodgers.
1: I think that's the general consensus.
0: Yeah, I'm rooting for the Monstars to come take the power from the Dodgers and beat them. That is my pick to win the World Series.
1: Okay.
0: Yeah.
1: We'll see what happens.
0: Fingers crossed.
1: Yes. Coming up, Kenny Chesney, Brad Paisley, and Coe Wetzel. He's up next on KS95.
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0: The Weather Center, 95, Lake Area forecast, sunshine 91 this afternoon. Showers and thunderstorms moving in overnight, 70 the low. Scattered showers and storms lingering on Wednesday, high around 87. Sunny 83 on Thursday. Right now it's 85, feels like 87 at the Lakes Weather Center, KS95.
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0: 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It's coming up on Saturday at the Hunter Civic Center in Versailles. 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So call the Morgan County Extension Center at 573-378-5358 to register. 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

0: KS95, Lake of the Ozarks Country Station, Alexandra Kay, straight for the heart. I'm Paige Miller. We all know that doom scrolling, well, it just steals your free time. And we all do it. We know, you know, you get home, you automatically reach for your phone, you start scrolling. And a few minutes quickly turns into hours of mindless screen time. So experts suggest put a little distance between yourself and your phone. One simple trick is just putting your phone on a charger across the room at night and turn off those notifications. They say that extra bit of effort can help reduce the urge to constantly check your phone. And they also recommend replacing scrolling with hands-on activities, like just reading a book, not reading on your phone, but reading a book, maybe coloring, knitting, doing a puzzle, crafts, or even building Lego sets. Research shows these activities actually reduce anxiety, improve your focus, and leave you feeling more relaxed than that endless social media rabbit hole that you always find yourself in. And then you get riled up and you're not relaxing. So just a few tips and ideas to maybe help you relax at night. Luke Combs coming up, Zach Brown Band and Parker McCollum. I got Ronnie Millsap up next on KS95.
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KS95, Lake of the Ozarks Country Station, Luke Combs, Be By You. I'm Paige Miller. This is interesting. Do you like rum? Well, Bacardi, of course, has been producing rum in Puerto Rico for 90 years. And for the first time, they're opening their doors to the rum aging warehouses. Yeah, they're giving visitors a rare behind-the-scenes look at where the magic happens, so to speak. Bacardi recently unveiled the Maestro's Walk. It's a new 90-minute tour. It'll take you beyond the standard tasting room and directly into the aging barrels.

0: following the same path used by master blenders, and you get samples straight from the wood. Visitors can also take part in other experiences, including mixology classes and tours focused on the brand's history and rum making process. So it sounds like it's time to plan a trip to Puerto Rico and check out Bacardi's place. Coming up, Lauren, Elena, and Chase Matthew. We're going to hear from Granger Smith and Jackson Dean. I got Russell Dickerson up next on KS95.
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0: Weather Center 95 Lake Area forecast. Mostly sunny, 91 today. Showers and thunderstorms moving in overnight, 70 the low. Scattered showers and storms tomorrow, 87 the high. Then sunny on Thursday, high of 83. Right now it's 86, heat index 89 at the Lakes Weather Center, KS95.
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0: KS95, today's country and your all-time favorites. Lauren Elena with Chase Matthews, All My Exes. And news updates happening at the top of the hour. Then Colton Taylor will join you after 2. And on the KS95 Lake Country calendar, the Love Light Cafe on North Monroe in downtown Versailles is having a game night on Friday. 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

0: Morgan Wallen on KS95, don't we? 18 after 2, I'm Colton Taylor. Happy Tuesday to you. Pretty nice day out there, considering, you know, how it's felt lately. 85 degrees right now, that's a lot better than the, like, 110 degree heat index we've been rolling with. So, yeah, going to be a good day. Got a lot of great country music lined up for you as well. 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
4: 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Or considering selling your boat, and you know a trailer will help get it done. 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

0: yesterday, I feel like I was at Mizzou Arena calling a state championship basketball game for the Tipton Lady Cardinals, and somehow today I'm getting ready for football. Where did summer go? What happened to that time in between? I always joke, though, with family and friends when they're like, well, things will get busy in sports season, but, you know, football starts, and then when are you done? And I'm like, well, I'm busy till about March, you know, just a little stretch of time. We'll start on Friday, and I'll have sports basically consecutively through March. So it'll be a great time, though. Looking forward to the Jamboree on Friday, as it'll be Versailles, Clinton, and Colcamp all playing at Versailles High School. 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
0: Weather Center 95, Lake Area forecast, mostly sunny for today, high near 91. Showers and thunderstorms are likely tonight, mainly overnight, a low around 70. Scattered showers and thunderstorms tomorrow with a high of 87. Mostly sunny on Thursday, a high of 83. Your extended forecast Friday through Monday, partly cloudy, highs near 85 and lows around 65. It's 85 at the Lakes Weather Center, KS95.
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0: Riley Green on KS95 with If I Had a Vote for Song of the Summer. It'd be that one. It's Think As You Drunk. Every time I hear it, I think the same thing. He says, no, I can't say my CBAs. I have long believed that if I ever like get stopped and they're like, sir, you know, you need to say your alphabet backwards, I'm in trouble. Because I can tell you right now, sitting here, I have to really think about it, and I still can't do it. So, Riley, I'm practicing my CBAs as well. I get it. Let's take a look at your community calendar. The Climax Springs Natural Spring Hill Park is having an event for teenagers ages 12 to 17 Saturday evening starting at 6. There will be fellowship, food, and fun. For more info, call 573-836-4514. In touch with the Lake of the Ozarks, we're KS95.
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0: Stella Lefty on KS95 in Boston. 17 after 3, I'm Colton Taylor. Just about time to play a little food for thought trivia. Your chance to win a gift certificate to the Dairy Cup just off the square in Versailles. Today, we are talking about a legend of country music. Yes, if you know some country music history, this is going to be the trivia for you. Your chance to win, coming up.
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0: All right, it is time to play a little food for thought trivia. 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And today, I said we're talking about a country music legend. We absolutely are. I want to know what country music icon, also an icon of the Grand Ole Opry, was known as the First Lady of Country Music. She was also known as the First Lady of a Country Song, either one. She had those two distinguished nicknames. If you know who the First Lady of Country Music was, give me a call at 573-378-5795 or 1-800-251-5795. It wasn't just a nickname. It was even used in a song or two, I believe. 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

John Michael Montgomery on KS95, Life's a Dance. Well, first off, thank you to everybody that called in with our trivia question. We had a lot of people calling in, a lot of different guesses, and a lot of great ones. Because today I was asking, who was known as the first lady of country music or the first lady of a country song? And, boy, we had all the guesses. I had people calling in saying Reba. Kitty Wells was a very popular guess. Loretta Lynn was another popular guess. All great options. I was a little surprised Dolly was not guessed, honestly, but the first lady of a country song, the first lady of country music, was actually, well, the first time that I heard it, mind you, was in a George Jones song called No Show Jones, where he's naming, you know, who everybody is, and he talks about his wife. Miss Tammy Wynette was the first lady of a country song and the first lady of country music. So yes, Tammy Wynette was known as the first lady of country music. And congratulations to Becky out of her sales. She got that one correct and was our winner on Food for Thought trivia today. I will say he slightly changed the lyrics to that song after him and Tammy wound up getting divorced. But, you know, it was still fun nonetheless. Thanks, everybody, for calling in. Here's Kane Brown, Bury Me in Georgia on KS95.

0: Zach John King on KS95. Get to drinking. 334, I'm Colton Taylor. You need to get to clicking a few buttons if you would like to go see what is going to be, in my opinion, maybe the best lineup at the Missouri State Fair this year. That is not taken away from any of the other artists. Bailey Zimmerman was phenomenal. Little Big Town's gonna be phenomenal. But this show, Nate Smith, Tyler Braden, and Josh Ross all in one show. That is gonna be incredible. And how about this? On the KS95 Facebook page, if you go, you drop a like, you comment the name of who you would take with you to the show, and if you're not following us, give us a follow. You do those three things, and you'll be entered to win a family four-pack of tickets to go see those three artists at the Missouri State Fair. Got the fair entry passes as well. So get on over to the Facebook page, drop a comment, do your thing, and you could be seeing that show Thursday night at the Missouri State Fair. Jordan Davis, Craig Campbell, and Bailey Zimmerman all coming up on KS95.
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0: Weather Center 95, Lake Area forecast for today. Mostly sunny, sunshine, high near 91. Showers and thunderstorms likely overnight, likely this evening, mainly overnight, a low around 70. Do have some rain on the radar to our northern listening area right now, staying north of Highway 50, just north of Sedalia and Warrensburg.

0: Tomorrow, scattered showers and thunderstorms, high 87, mostly sunny Thursday with a high of 83. And your extended forecast Friday through Monday, partly cloudy, highs near 85, lows around 65. It's 84 at the Lakes Weather Center, KS95.
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0: 95.1 is KS95, Lake of the Ozarks Country Station, Bailey Zimmerman, Chevy Silverado. Closing in on 4, news update coming up at the top of the hour. Before we get there, I want to remind you that Disabled American Veterans will host its annual gun show Friday and Saturday from at 50 and 54 Monticello Road in Jefferson City. 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

0: Good afternoon. It is 80 degrees at 4:05. I'm Colton Taylor with this KS95 news update. A 72-year-old Eldon woman was injured in a one-vehicle crash Monday afternoon on Highway 52 east of Church Road in Morgan County. Missouri State Highway Patrol says that the woman was driving a Ford Escape westbound when the vehicle traveled off the right side of the roadway and struck a ditch. She suffered minor injuries and was transported by ambulance to Lake Regional Hospital. Today is $2 Tuesday at the Missouri State Fair in Sedalia with special deals and a chance to help feed hungry Missourians. Fairgoers can donate at least 2 non-perishable food items or $2 to Feeding Missouri and receive a coupon for $2 admission. Donations are being accepted outside the Centennial Gate ticket booth. Hundreds of Missouri FFA students will also pack meals as part of the drive to feed kids with a goal of providing 250,000 meals this year. Some of the food was collected during food drives by Missouri 4-H clubs. Most carnival rides are $2 today with additional specials at select vendors. Tonight, the Hendrix Zebra, Camel, Ostrich, Emu, and Duck races are at 6 in the New Parson Arena, followed by Three Dog Night and the Little River Band at the Grandstand at 7:30. A ribbon cutting and dedication ceremony for the first Safe Haven baby box in Lake of the Ozarks area is set for tomorrow morning at 10. The box is located at the Mid-County Fire Protection District in Camdenton. The box provides a secure, anonymous, and temperature-controlled place for parents to safely surrender newborns up to 45 days old under Missouri Safe Haven law. This is the 14th Safe Haven baby box in Missouri. A second box is planned later this year at the Lake Ozark Fire Protection District. The Gathering of the Juggalos is coming to Camden County this week. The 4-day festival begins tomorrow at Mother Nature's Riverfront Retreat near Max Creek and runs through Sunday. Fans of the Insane Clown Posse and other performers, including Tech N9ne and Vanilla Ice, are expected to attend. 4-day tickets start at $295. The festival was previously held in 2014 in Kaiser. I'm Colton Taylor with this KS95 News Update. MissouriNet News and your Lake Area forecast are coming up.
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2: MissouriNet News, I'm Cameron Connor. The Missouri Libertarian Party says it saw a significant increase in voter participation during this month's primary election. St. Louis County Libertarian Central Committee Chair LaDonna Higgins says turnout was much stronger than in recent election cycles.
3: Libertarians think that the people are just fed up. They're tired of the Republicans putting these amendments on the ballot. They're tired of seeing the progressive Democrats in other states winning their primaries. And here's another choice.
2: According to the Libertarian Party, participation in Missouri's August primary more than doubled statewide compared to 2022, while turnout in St. Louis County rose nearly 73%. And in other news, Missouri Budget Director Dan Hogg is retiring October 1st after more than 3 decades in state government and 11 years as the state's top budget official. Governor Mike Kehoe praised Hogg's leadership, saying his experience and knowledge helped guide Missouri's finances through multiple administrations. He is the longest-serving budget director in state history, having served under 4 governors. Missouri Department of Corrections Director Trevor Foley will take over as budget director in October. And as childhood vaccination rates continue to decline, health experts say some diseases become more likely to spread when fewer people are immunized. MU Healthcare Pediatric Infectious Diseases Physician Dr. Amuta Patti explains why some illnesses pose a particular concern.
4: Like Hep B and tetanus, where you cannot rely on the herd immunity for those. It is your individual risk of exposures that can lead to very grave illnesses.
2: Find the whole story at MissouriNet.com. 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
2: Missouri deer hunters will see several changes when the season opens this fall. Matt Pilger reports.
7: The Missouri Department of Conservation says non-resident hunters will be limited to one antlered buck, and the early youth portion moves to October 24th and 25th. Antler point restrictions have also been removed in the final 18 counties where they remained. Conservation leaders say the changes are aimed at simplifying regulations and helping manage chronic wasting disease. 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Matt Pilger, Missouri Net.
2: In other news, Governor Mike Kehoe has named Valerie Mosley the next director of the Missouri Department of Corrections. Mosley currently serves as the department's deputy director and will take over on October 1st. She succeeds Trevor Foley, who is leaving to become Missouri's state budget director. Mosley's appointment is subject to confirmation by the Missouri Senate. This is Missouri Net News.
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12: 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Frontal system heading in and the risk of showers with thunderstorms with it coming in by the latter half of today through the overnight hours, lingering into at least early Wednesday, then a couple of showers may return Wednesday night. With these storms, we have the possibility of seeing some damaging winds, larger hail, heavy rain too. Low 90s for the high today, the overnight low 70. For the time, temperature and forecast anytime, call the KS95 weather phone at 378-2121.
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0: That's Hardy on KS95 and MacArthur, 19 after 4. I'm Colton Taylor. Little rain on the radar just north of Cole Camp and Versailles and Stover. Seeing some showers that kind of stretch across Sedalia over towards Tipton and California. And just to the north of Jefferson City, then on up into Ashland and Fulton as well. So a chance we see some showers throughout the evening and overnight tonight. But it's helping. I mean, it's only 80 degrees out there right now. So I'm calling it a win. Drew Baldridge and Sam Hunter on the way. Plus, we'll hear from Zach Top on KS95.
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3: I'm meteorologist Jennifer Nairamore with KS95 Lake Area Forecast. Frontal system heading in and the risk of showers with thunderstorms with it coming in by the latter half of today through the overnight hours, lingering into at least early Wednesday, then a couple of showers may return Wednesday night. With these storms, we have the possibility of seeing some damaging winds, larger hail, heavy rain too. The low 90s for the high today, the overnight low 70. For the time, temperature and forecast anytime, call the KS95 weather phone at 378-2121.
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0: 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Lainey Wilson, phone, keys, wallet. Just about 5 o'clock, we'll look at your community calendar. The First Baptist Church of Versailles will hold an Awana kickoff picnic. That's going to be Sunday at 5 at the Clark Shelter House of Versailles City Park. Awana Youth Program includes scripture memorization, games, and Bible study. Awana meets Sunday evenings at 5, and a light meal is served. For more info, you can call the church office at 573-378-4793 or check out the church's Facebook page. In touch with the lake, we're KS95.
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1: Missouri Net News, I'm Ashley Byrd. Secretary of State Denny Hoskins is being challenged in court by a group called Respect Missouri Voters. Hoskins did not allow a citizen's petition that seeks to protect the citizen petition process. His reasons, it must be about one subject and affecting one article of the Constitution to be legal. Attorney Chuck Hatfield argued the case in Cole County Court for the group suing.
2: Ultimately, what I think it boils down to is, does the Secretary of State have the ability to keep something off the ballot, even though hundreds of thousands of citizens have complied with the constitutional requirements and asked that it be put on the ballot? And the answer to that question is, under extremely limited circumstances that are not present here, even close, in my view.
1: The Secretary of State's attorney says, yes, the petition itself seeks to reorganize government and is too far-reaching, and that Hoskins had the right to block it. They did not comment after the trial. The judge says there will be a decision in the next day or so, and then another trial Wednesday. Again, another voters group suing the Secretary of State over blocking another initiative petition. This one challenges the redrawing of congressional districts, the map that was used in the primary. One thing that came out of the August primary, the Missouri Libertarian Party says participation in this month's election more than doubled statewide compared to 2022. St. Louis Libertarian Central Committee Chair LaDonna Higgins says that increase sends a message about what some Missouri voters are looking for.
3: 50 years ago, talking about legalizing marijuana was almost a crime. But hey, we've got legalized marijuana now. Proportional representation, ranked choice voting. You know, we've got ideas. And they take hold. Even if we don't get elected, people listen to our ideas.
1: And Governor Mike Kehoe has tapped Valerie Mosley as the next director of the Missouri Department of Corrections. She's currently the deputy director. This is Missouri Net News.
4: This is your Workplace Well-Being Minute. Improving workplace well-being doesn't require big changes or major overhauls. It often starts with small, consistent steps taken over time. A simple conversation, a quick check-in, a moment to pause and reset during a busy day. These actions may seem small, but they build stronger teams, healthier environments, and more positive outcomes. Over time, they create a workplace culture where people feel supported, valued, and connected. When employees feel cared for, they're more engaged, more productive, and more likely to contribute in meaningful ways. Organizations don't need to have all the answers to get started. What matters most is taking that first step and continuing to build from there. Because when workplaces invest in well-being,

0: Where the St. Louis Cardinals are in Cincinnati again tonight to take on the Reds. The Cardinals and Reds yesterday split a doubleheader. Tonight, 5:40 first pitch, Kyle Lahey gets the start against Andrew Abbott. The Kansas City Royals play game two of their four-game series hosting the Athletics at Kauffman Stadium tonight. The Royals last night picked up a 9-5 series opening victory. Bobby Witt Jr. hit his 15th home run of the season. Says even though it's been a tough season, it's good to get wins now.
1: At the point we're at right now, where a lot of guys are frustrated just with what the season we've gone through, but we just put that in the past and put it together. Good wins, good games, and go from there.
0: The Royals look for a third straight victory tonight, 6:40 first pitch. Daniel Lynch gets the start against Brady Basso. On to football, where the Kansas City Chiefs are back on the practice field in St. Joe at Missouri Western State University again today. After his rookie year and a second year coming back from an ACL, tight end Jared Wiley says he's finally feeling like himself.
2: Where I am right now to where I was last year, I mean, it's a complete 180. I've been feeling pretty good. Feels good to kind of watch the film and kind of feel like myself whenever I was, a rookie and even in college and stuff like that. It's funny, we'll watch like last year's preseason or, I'll go back and watch camp from last year and I'm like, God, that looked terrible, dude. Like it was awful. So definitely feeling like myself again, though.
0: The Chiefs have just two more practices in St. Joe. They're getting set for game two of the preseason coming up on Saturday, going on the road to take on Tampa Bay. I'm Tim Fisher, Missouri Nut Sports.
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5: I'm meteorologist Jennifer Nairamore with KS95 Lake Area Forecast. Frontal system heading in and the risk of showers with thunderstorms with it coming in by the latter half of today through the overnight hours, lingering into at least early Wednesday, then a couple of showers may return Wednesday night. With these storms, we have the possibility of seeing some damaging winds, larger hail, heavy rain too. The low 90s for the high today, the overnight low 70. For the time, temperature and forecast anytime, call the KS95 weather phone at 378-2121.
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0: Fort Worth show, Ella Langley opened Choosin' Texas with the video of Matthew McConaughey's bluegrass cover from The Tonight Show. She had previously reacted saying that she'd never recover from it. Very perfect moment for her. Ella also revealed her favorite Eric Church song recently during a live stream, saying that it's a deep cut. When it's over, it's over. She also loves Springsteen for the nostalgia.
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1: I'm meteorologist Jennifer Naramore with KS95 Lake Area Forecast. On and off again, chances for showers with thunderstorms remaining in the forecast through the night and at least early Wednesday. The possibility of a strong to isolated severe storm with damaging winds the main threat. Heavy rain too, though. Overnight low at 70. Will eventually climb Wednesday to a high near 85. Couple of showers Wednesday night and then plenty of sun Thursday. For the time, temperature and forecast anytime, call the KS95 weather phone at 378-2121.

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1: 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There's Cody Johnson. 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I don't think this includes sleep, but researchers shows that people who don't get enough solitude report higher stress, depression, and lower satisfaction with their life.
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3: The Fox News alert results rolling in. I'm Lee Silicera. Florida's polls have been closed for about an hour. In the governor's race, Republican Byron Donalds is facing a crowded field as he hopes to become the state's first black governor. Two Democrats are battling for the nomination. For the nomination in a Senate special election to complete Marco Rubio's term, Ashley Moody was appointed to the seat seeking the Republican nomination. Democratic Congresswoman Debbie Wasserman Schultz has fended off several primary challengers in a newly redrawn district and will advance to the general election. Meanwhile, a new Fox News survey suggests Democrats are losing minority voters.
4: President Trump enjoyed increasing support among minority voters for a Republican. He won more than 40% of Hispanic voters and 15% of black voters, which was a 7-point improvement for him. The latest Fox News power rankings show Democrats losing support among African Americans. According to a survey by Marquette University, only 60% of black voters say they'd support a Democrat running in their